0: Howdy folks, DJ Courageous Train, host of the House That Metal Built. If you're enjoying the music, turn it up loud and piss the neighbors off. Ha ha! 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
1: I remember years ago, and that would have been a few years ago now, I interviewed the lead singer of a band called Malaya Rage. If any of y'all are listening or familiar with this band, I know Ronnie Monroe is because I think he's the one that set me up with them back in the day. I'm not sure, but I interviewed that lead singer on my show. I know it's been a while back, and I wish I had copies of it. Now, back in the beginning, I learned now I got to keep copies of my interviews so I can have them, you know, for replay on the station sometime. But anyhow, Liar Rage was absolutely awesome. I appreciated him giving me an interview that time, you know. I'm not sure if this one song, it's only got like one song. I need to get more, Liar Rage, no doubt. Coming up next, Liar Rage, and then I got Nuclear Messiah. I'm not sure if y'all are familiar with Chris Poland, and the keyboardist is the guy that plays for the band Journey. And this is a heavy band now. It's different than one he played, you know. But anyway, coming up next, Malaya Rage, Sentence to Life on the House That Metal Built Show. Let's rock.

Howdy folks, DJ Crazy Train, host of the house that Metal built. 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Ha ha! 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
1: Right now.
2: Right now!
3: And?
4: And what?
3: This is the end or beginning of the show. Is this the Alpha or Omega?
2: This is the...
4: Yes.
3: Alpha.
2: Alpha.
3: Okay, so since we've just lapsed into silence...
4: Yeah, what an exciting start you guys had.
1: We're doing great.
2: We're off to a great start.
0: I'm waiting for Craig.
4: I'll apologize for Jeffy's absence.
3: No, that's...
2: That was good. There was like a new...
0: Are you dumb?
2: There was a new internet trend I was going to try.
4: You're the one that wants Jeffy here.
0: I don't want him here. You're apologizing for him, so I think you're dumb.
4: Just like you don't want to play Alice Cooper's... Friday the 13th song every Friday the
0: 13th. You don't even know what it's called because you're dumb.
4: Because I don't care. You're the one who
0: plays
4: it.
0: I don't care. You're the one that puts it in.
4: I don't put it. I put in what you give me.
5: Are we still talking about the Alice Cooper song?
4: Yeah.
2: Yes.
0: Well, sort of.
3: Isn't it called The Man Behind the Mac?
4: It is. Yeah, sure.
0: He's back.
3: The Mac starring Craig Goldie.
0: Come on, Craig. Let's go.
1: The Mac.
3: All right, here's our show introductions. Tonight's cast of characters. We're going to start over to my far right with Randy. Who's wearing a what shirt, Randy?
2: I am wearing a Black Craft Cult shirt this week that has a demonic cat on the front, and it's like all blacks and grays, and it's pretty cool. I love these guys.
3: So that Randy is our resident demonic Luciferian tonight.
2: Hail Satan.
3: And to Randy's left, we have Soraya J. Asgath.
0: Junior.
3: Who's wearing a plain black t-shirt.
0: Junior.
4: Technically, it's not really that black. It's kind of like...
3: It's been
1: grayish.
3: Lost a few too many times.
4: No, that's the way it came. I couldn't get them in black.
2: So it's like more of a charcoal gray.
4: Yeah.
3: Okay, now you know what Soraya Asgath Jr. is wearing.
1: He's way cool.
3: And to Soraya Asgath's left, we have the host of the show, Joseph William Poserkiller, formerly known as Raven, now known as Joe. But would like to be referred to as Jack Action.
5: And he looks like he's wearing either a green yellow or a shirt with candy corn on it.
3: He has a shirt. What the hell shirt are you wearing, Joe?
0: It's a Scooby-Doo shirt.
5: Oh, it's a Scooby-Doo shirt.
1: Like, jeez, man, I love the props.
0: Scooby-Doo Halloween shirt.
3: I remember in high school
5: does
3: when all the cool...
5: Soinks on the back of it?
3: In high school, all the cool kids wore a shirt that said Bull Shirt.
2: Yes, I remember that.
3: And then there was the McDonald's logo and it said marijuana under it. Okay, I'm the Pontifex Maximus here, Craig. And to my left, we have Rick Horton's Metal Mutiny.
0: You forgot to mention you're not wearing any clothes.
3: Oh, I'm naked in them. But I'm going to put my Pyro shirt on, the local band Pyro, because they're pretty awesome. So check out the local regional band Pyro, P-A-R-O. So right now, hit pause and go and look up Paro.
5: Also, I'm wearing a shirt sort of representing Sulaco, because it's got their former bass player, Ron Hackett.
3: And that's the band Sulaco?
5: Yep, Sulaco. By the time the show airs, the show will have already happened, but I'm going to watch Sulaco this Friday at Radio Social in Rochester, along with... Yuraka and Baba Yaga, that's going to be the amount of talent that's not going to be on that stage. Even though they're playing outside, it's really not a stage.
3: They're playing outside?
5: Mm-hmm.
3: What if it rains?
5: There's a 10.
3: All right. That sounds good. Is Cool and the Gang going to be there?
5: Either that or they're going to play in the bowling alley. Are
3: they going to get down on it?
5: Maybe.
3: Okay. To Rick's left, we have Josh.
1: I'm wearing a tankard shirt.
3: And he is wearing a tankard shirt. German thrash drunks tankard. Yep. I hear a poser. A poser
1: it's
3: at
1: king
3: the door.
1: Of posers.
3: The king of all posers.
1: That's right.
3: The biggest, world's biggest
6: here comes
3: Hinder
6: the best,
3: fan.
6: Here comes the
3: number
6: one.
3: How was the Hinder show, Tim?
1: How's the what?
3: Hinder.
1: Oh, there's
2: the Tim Weiser.
3: Oh my God, Tim! You.
1: When are they at?
2: Tim Rooney.
3: Tim, you are. Did you go see the Goo Goo Dolls again?
1: I did.
0: We should have a segment.
2: It's not even the worst thing he's seen recently.
0: We should have a segment on the show instead of Pin the Tail on the Donkey called Kick the Poser.
3: I think you're right. Tim is going to be badly bruised. All right, so let's get back to the music, Joe. What are we going to hear?
0: Well, we haven't even said what we heard before.
3: Well, what did we hear
2: before?
3: Well,
2: maybe we need to run that down.
0: We started. the show off with a couple songs from Every Time I Die. We heard All Structures Are Unstable and Pelican of the Desert, because unfortunately, someone that was also a wrestler, most notably in AEW, and the guitar player for Every Time I Die, Andy Williams, right?
5: Yeah, he was either guitarist or bassist, I think.
0: He's a guitarist. He passed away, and I don't really know what happened to him.
4: No one has said.
0: He was wrestling, though, right?
4: Yeah. He collapsed at a wrestling event.
0: They took him to the hospital, and he ended up dying in the hospital. But he was definitely beloved as a wrestler and as some would say a kick-ass guitar player in Every Time I Die.
2: And just, you know, from what I've been reading, an all-around good guy. Just
0: yeah. And he was from Buffalo.
2: And he was from Buffalo.
0: We also heard Mastodon was the last song there with a Vampire's Demeanor.
5: That also features guest vocals from Randy Blythe and Nate Newton.
2: That Mastodon is pretty badass. I have to agree.
5: That was one of those non-stop listens throughout the week. Usually, you know, it's like listen to this and go on to the next. That was one of those ones.
2: Where I should reiterate, I have enjoyed what I have heard from it in recent weeks since it came out.
5: It's a very solid record.
2: Yes.
3: How's Soraya Ascath doing tonight?
4: I'm tired.
3: Why?
4: I have to put up with all of you.
1: That would make anybody tired.
5: I was
1: going to
5: say, want to see my shocked face if you're tired?
4: Yeah, that too.
1: Also, early in the show.
4: And now
0: fun.
4: Tim's here.
1: Yeah.
0: Tim, well, you let him in the door.
1: Fresh air.
4: I didn't let him in the door. I was sitting here. He just
0: you
4: came
0: could
4: right
0: have
4: in.
0: Locked the door.
1: I let myself in.
4: Yeah, he figured a way in. And,
0: no, he's too lazy. He just turn around and go back home.
3: He's an eel.
1: He is.
0: Anyway, this is some Divulser? Divulser, sure.
3: Divulser.
0: Yeah. With absorbed into a vacant body.
4: Recycling.
0: Recycling.
4: Metallic Onslaught.
1: .com with more
2: recycling. Gelatinous cube?

0: That was Blood White with Unholy Water. Before that, London Leather Boys from Accept featuring Sebastian Bach, Rex Brown, and Sean Droger. Audrey Horn with Running Through the Night, Cardinal's Folly with New York Ripper, and Divulser with Absorbed into a Vacant Body. That's it. Show's over.
1: We're
2: out. All right. Thanks, everybody, for coming out and listening tonight. We're in the Metallic Onslaught. We're very lethargic.
0: Just Tim's lethargic. Are you bringing us down?
1: I don't know. I feel kind of lethargic as well.
3: I'm in a great mood.
2: It's been a rough week since we last.
1: It has.
2: Oh yeah.
1: Why?
2: Up here in Central New York, we had tornadoes.
4: We had two tornadoes come through Seneca County last Wednesday night.
1: Well, specifically where you guys live.
2: Yes.
4: Yes.
1: I don't think we really got much of anything here.
2: We really don't
4: the
2: have much of anything you got here anyway.
4: Was Fayette, and that crossed the lake.
1: I was in Ithaca and it rained really hard, but that was it.
2: What were you doing in Ithaca?
1: I was trying to go to the store.
2: What store?
1: Wegmans.
0: But they wouldn't let you in.
1: I didn't want to walk in the rain.
2: Oh no.
0: Would you melt, baby?
1: Yeah.
5: So
1: yeah.
5: You went all the way there to turn around and come home?
1: Oh no, I used my umbrella.
0: Oh. Umbrella!
2: Soraya, did Wegmans have everything that you needed?
1: No.
4: You were under your umbrella.
0: Like tampons?
3: And they're getting
1: no, they had that.
0: And Maxi pads, and Massengill, and whatever else you needed with your umbrella.
5: Panda paws.
3: It should probably work well to wipe up.
2: Tim, you got nothing to say. You are extraordinaire.
3: Yeah.
2: You are a eunuch.
1: Thanks. Look, if my hair gets wet, it just ruins it. Takes me a lot of time to get it.
5: Going to Wegmans looking like a hair farm.
1: This perfect and neat.
0: Yeah.
2: Yeah, that's what. That's how I describe his hair.
1: I do.
2: That's how I describe your hair. Perfect and neat.
1: Yes.
2: You're kind of like David Hasselhoff.
1: It's like an hour for me to get it just right before I leave the house.
2: Tom Selleck hair.
1: Can't have it getting wet.
5: I was going to say, maybe chest hair.
2: So let's listen more music before we have to.
1: Why is Craig rushing things along?
2: Let's go.
3: It's got to work.
5: Craig's got to work.
1: But it's still going to take us the same amount of time.
2: Well, we'll hear from Tim next break, so we'll need that time to hear all the poser
1: garbage
2: he went to.
1: What's next, Joe?
2: Wasted his time and effort on.
0: Cloven Hoof with Phantom Chaser.
2: Classic band.
4: So who they currently got on vocals? Last I knew it was the guy from
2: Roger Waters.
0: I have no idea. I don't know who's on anything in that band anymore. I just know they have a new record, and this track is
4: on. Their recent albums have been really, really good, so I'm kind of excited for this.
2: Randy's excited for this. Let's play it.
1: Metallic Onslaught.
3: With more excitement.

0: That was the Callous Doll Boys with Watching Us Kiss. Before that, Wicked with Bones. Endless Chain for some poser with Fade to Nothingness. Camelot with Godlike Alchemy. And Cloven Hoof with Phantom Chaser.
1: How about that Wicked band? They're pretty wicked good, aren't they?
0: That song is really good. And there's supposedly a new album, but I don't have it. Because, you know, that's how it goes.
1: Last time we saw Wicked, we bought that EP.
2: I feel like Wicked is one of those bands you'd pick on Tim for liking.
3: Yeah. I was just going to say something.
1: Except Wicked is talented. You understand? Wicked is talented.
2: Yeah, they're playing glam bands that are talented.
0: And live, they're freaking awesome.
1: And live shows are, yeah.
4: And when you're talented at music and talented at posing, it takes it over the top.
0: But see, that's a lot Tim, of talent. Tim won't go see Wicked. Yeah. So
1: they're not big enough band.
0: Right.
1: He doesn't support local or regional music.
4: They're playing this week.
0: But you're not going.
4: I might.
0: No, you're not.
4: I don't know. I don't think there's anything else that night.
0: Doesn't matter. You won't go.
1: He might go. He might go, though, Joe, because Tim cannot spend a second alone in self-awareness or self-reflection. He's running from his own psychological problems.
2: Do you hide from
1: yours? So he's going to any show he can find.
4: I cry when I'm not at
1: so he doesn't have to. So he doesn't have to confront his own inner demons.
0: Did you hear what you said?
1: What'd you say?
0: He cries when he's not at shows.
4: Curled up in a little ball on the bed.
5: We were supposed to go to High on Fire last week.
3: Do you need a
5: support group? And didn't go. And I honestly feel that I was better off that I missed it.
2: Well, why?
0: Well, the sound was terrible, right?
5: Yeah, the sound was awful.
4: And you could have been at Violent Femmes.
0: Yeah, I wouldn't be caught dead in your body or at the Violent Femmes.
2: Yeah, I feel like Craig might have chose Violent Femmes over High on Fire.
1: No, I wouldn't have chosen Violent Femmes over High. I mean, Violent Femmes, I don't mind. I wouldn't listen to them regularly, and I haven't. But High on Fire, hell yeah. No, actually, Acid Witch is who I really wanted to see. I mean, High on Fire, great, but Acid Witch... I like Acid Witch a lot.
4: There's too many shows.
1: How come you
0: not really?
1: Timmy,
0: you just go to the crap.
1: Tim, how come you didn't go to Air Supply?
4: Because I was at Marilyn Manson.
1: And Rob Zombie.
3: I cannot fault
4: him. And The Who and Orgy.
2: And I offered you free tickets in a box seat and free parking. And you just didn't even bother to respond to me.
4: I suck.
1: Could you have transferred those tickets to his phone?
2: Yeah. They weren't my tickets. They were a friend of mine's ticket who couldn't go.
1: Tim, did you pay to see Manson and Zombie?
4: I did.
1: And you could have
4: already bought a ticket.
2: Bought
1: him?
4: Yeah.
1: Okay.
4: What's the right word?
1: Continue.
4: Bought?
1: Yes, it's the right word.
0: Purchased?
4: And purchased.
1: We're very sorry. It was the right word.
4: Now you're making me question my English.
1: As well you should.
4: Okay,
1: so maybe next break we can discuss.
4: Oh, yeah, I guess you could just use bought, couldn't you? Mm-hmm.
1: Yeah.
3: Yes. Well, bought is not a word.
4: It kind of like gives you an extra, like, you know, little oomph to it.
2: I don't know. Nathan used bought yesterday.
3: Bought, to my knowledge, is not an established word.
0: Last time I bought something, it was expensive.
2: Nathan did correct himself immediately, though.
1: I bought a mood ring.
4: Oh. It's nice. All right.
0: Is this the 70s?
4: What's your mood?
1: It's dark blue. It means I'm in love.
4: Okay, so apparently the word bot is archaic. So it's an old form, which is considered incorrect in formal writing.
2: Well, I guess what Craig said just settles what he and Josh do when they go outside together.
4: you know how much I've ever formally written?
0: None.
4: Nothing ever. So I'm always correct.
5: Did Nathan say, I just bought a Drama Scream t-shirt?
2: No, he wouldn't buy one. They would give him one.
5: Oh.
2: You missed them, Rick.
5: I did.
2: That's like the first time.
1: We'll be here for Crusade.
5: They probably played the same songs that they've played the last four times they've been.
2: Yeah, except for they played they played Bound.
1: Did many people show up at your Sugar Shack for the show?
2: The band.
1: That's it?
2: That's normally what shows up.
1: Wasn't our friend Christy there?
2: No, she couldn't make it.
5: I was going to say, you'll have to bring out their other band that they've got now.
2: Yes, we're talking about that already.
0: What band is that?
2: Black Violet.
0: What does that sound like?
2: Drama Scream.
0: Well, that doesn't make any sense.
5: Well, it might be a little harsher than Drama Scream.
2: Maybe. I mean, Lauren said she just wanted to play live more, and yep. It was hard with Drama Scream because everyone was so busy.
0: It was Lauren. Right.
2: The vocalist for Drama Scream.
0: Oh. People out there don't know this. You just act like everyone knows things.
4: Well, they should.
1: Is Lauren a man or a woman?
2: Woman.
3: It is a... That's it. Definitely all woman. Very much a woman.
0: As opposed to not much of a woman?
1: Right. I have a question for Soraya.
2: Yes, Craig.
1: The day Drama Scream played, did you shower?
2: Yes, why?
1: I just was curious.
0: Them or you?
4: Well, he's got to get his hair perfect.
2: Right.
0: So... You just showered you, not them.
2: I mean, you know.
0: I just showered them with love and pride.
4: Them praises.
2: I did.
0: Okay.
1: Did they play a golden shower of hits?
2: Sure. We just booked
0: the whole Circle Jerks record?
2: Yes, that's what they did.
0: Wow.
2: We just booked a band for November called Dungeon Slug.
1: Nice.
4: I know
3: who the drummer is cool for that band, actually.
4: For showing up.
2: Do you?
1: Tim's coming to say something important.
2: What was that?
4: Did you brought them anything cool for sure?
2: No.
3: Haven't we gotten music from them?
5: Yeah, I feel like
3: I listen to them.
1: Tim's the resident.
2: They only have the one thing on
0: Bandcamp,
2: but it's been out since 2025.
3: Yeah, I feel like we had it last year.
5: Yeah, it was. I almost want to say it was Name Your Price Download.
2: It is. Yes. And it was really good. Yeah. So I was like, yes, you can come play.
5: Yeah, the guy that's the drummer in that band also plays in a death metal band called Course of Extinction.
2: Oh, okay. Man, they've been around forever.
5: And I almost want to say he might be in Recycled Zombies as well.
2: He is.
1: You know, when I was at the Moon Destroyers and Well and Fox 45 show, I bought him a Moon Destroyers t-shirt.
2: Wow.
1: Two Well CDs and the new Moon Destroyers CD. Bought in the mall.
4: That's awesome.
0: Last time I bought in stuff was also at that show. I bought in a whole bunch of crap there.
1: Yeah, Joe bought in the Well stuff and the new Moon Destroyers and had them all autographed by all the band members as well.
2: What a shock. Joe gets stuff autographed?
0: I felt really good when I was bought in stuff.
1: You bought in quite a bit. That's the most I think I've seen you bought in since we've been going to shows together. Because usually you really don't bought in stuff, but that night you did bought in a lot. I always bought in a lot when I go, because I try to support the band, buy the t-shirt. But when I bought in, I don't really want... That's when I blow my budget for the week, because I go to the shows and when I bought in everything...
0: Please spell bought in.
1: B-A-W-T-I-N. Let's play some music.
4: I would have spelled it with an E.
1: Tim's got the proper spelling for bought. B-A-W-T-E-N.
5: Brought to you by the word
4: bought. I can never spell them.
0: I've been boughten. Oh, I've been boughten.
5: Is that the same as I've been guitared?
0: Yeah. Let's see. We're going to play Orbital.
1: I thought you were playing Bob Dylan.
0: Oh, wait. Orbital Sound System is the name of this band. I don't know why there's an extra dash on my thing.
5: I was wondering if you were playing Orbital, that would have been...
1: Yeah,
5: we're playing techno?
1: Yeah, rave time.
0: Yeah, it's Orbital Sound System, and the track is Nightwing.
2: Metallic Onslaught.

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1: Now that Cutthroat, is that one of the bands that Tim is promoting?
2: Yeah, it's a good one.
1: Joe said it's good too. I need to hear the. Can you get?
2: I don't send bad stuff.
1: Can you get me a CD of that, Tim?
2: I probably can. Might take me a minute.
3: He doesn't send bad stuff. He only goes to bad stuff.
1: Right. That's true. Tim goes. It's like a 10-to-1 ratio with Tim. 10 bad shows to every one decent show. It's like he went to DRI last year. Great show. And then the other 9 he went to were complete
2: crap.
1: See,
2: but if I go to enough, there's going to be a few you'll be like, ooh,
4: but he also turned down DRI to go to Sting.
2: I did.
1: Oh, jeez.
0: Okay,
2: it
0: so let's hear the crap that you actually went to
2: I wasn't here last week, so.
0: Last 2
1: Where
0: weeks.
1: Where were you last Monday when we did this show?
2: No, I was at Hinder.
3: Hinder, who are worse? Or like Creed and Nickelback, only worse.
2: No, Tim.
1: Yeah. They're terrible, dude. They are terrible.
3: Like, that song, Lift Up an Angel, makes me want to off myself.
1: I mean, it's called, the song's called Lift Up an Angel. No. I mean, Poison could write a better ballad than that with a better title.
3: They have
2: Poison writes amazing ballads.
5: They have written better ballads.
0: Wait, what's it called?
3: Lips of an Angel.
0: Oh, Lips. Yeah, that's what I thought. That's what you told me, and you looked up, and it was god-awful.
2: It was a real tearjerker.
1: Did you console your
5: yes, you made
1: your
5: Joe.
1: Life partner?
2: No, luckily he was
3: made
2: right
3: him cry because he had to listen to it.
5: You made Joe consult music that he never should have had to.
0: I never heard of it. I never. I'm not okay.
2: I still haven't heard it. It was a crossover hit. There was like 3 different versions of it all at the radio.
1: Was it crossover like Corrosion of Conformity?
2: It was on adult contemporary. It was on pop. It was on country. It was on rock. It was everywhere.
1: That's impressive. Yeah.
0: Which is crazy that it was everywhere. I know the band name, and I'd never heard of it before. Well, and then I
2: if we
0: sat here
2: right
0: and listened to it, and it was god-awful.
2: Right now, you'd be like, oh, yeah, this is a great song.
1: Well, Tim, we understand that...
5: No, he wouldn't.
1: The more it gets played in the popular arena, the better it's got to be, right?
6: Just because something's popular does not necessarily mean it's good.
1: Exactly. Thank you for stating the obvious, Josh.
6: Hey, someone
5: asked. I present Hanson.
2: But it does mean it's popular.
1: Okay, so we've discussed this Hinder crap. Now, how many times now have you seen the Goo Goo Dolls?
2: 15.
0: Why?
2: Because they're my favorite band.
1: However,
2: along with Kiss and the Ramones.
1: You know,
3: Tim. Did you say 15 or 15?
1: 15. 15. I saw the Goo Goo Dolls once at the Continental Club in Buffalo, New York in like 1990.
2: You do to see him again.
1: And it was for Hold Me Up. Was that their third album, Hold Me Up?
2: Yeah.
1: I think that's what I saw them for. And that was when they were still good.
2: Yeah, well.
1: And they did a couple of their songs from their first self-titled album.
2: Great songs.
1: You didn't see them back then, did you?
2: First time I saw them was 2 albums later.
4: I think the important question here is, why are they your favorite band?
2: Because they write amazing songs.
4: Well, there's got to be more than that.
6: Oh. They write amazing songs, but do they have any great musicianship?
2: So.
6: Do they have any brutality? Do they have anything that connects with you lyrically?
2: I used to be pissed at them live because the first 2 times I saw them were in a club.
1: They did good songs from the first 2 or 3 albums.
2: They did because they hadn't written their biggest hits yet. They had just broken through.
1: Wasn't We Are the Normal a pretty big hit?
2: Yeah, but I mean, it's why not compared to like
1: Iris. I know that garbage. Anyway, continue.
4: So you only like the hits?
2: No.
0: Their best album.
2: But they used to do this thing on stage where they accidentally choreograph something and go, ooh, and they talk about, like, they kind of diss, like, Poison and all the hair bands, and I was just like, why do they have to do that?
1: Timmy,
4: oh, because those bands suck.
1: You know they started out as a punk band, right?
2: I know.
1: Okay.
2: And they got their first
0: best album doesn't have Resnick singing.
2: What?
0: Their best album doesn't have Resnick singing.
1: It just got Robbie Goose singing.
3: Yeah, well, Resnick, who looks like he should be in a glam band.
2: Mm-hmm. Who does?
1: Johnny Goo.
2: Well, and if you look at him from back in the day when they're punk rocky, you know, you might go, oh, wow, he isn't that far off. He never was.
1: He's the heartthrob in the band, isn't he, Tim?
2: Yeah, well.
1: Do you have posters of Johnny Goo on your wall?
2: I do not. I wish.
3: and it's probably stuck to the wall by Timmy Goo.
7: Okay, where are we going next? What are we playing next? Is there anything else we need to touch on with Poser Tim?
3: No, I don't think we need to touch on anything else.
4: We can come back and touch Tim.
5: We're getting into some of that John Velby humor here tonight.
0: Okay, we're going to hear Atomic Lovecraft.
3: Cool. Speaking of things you shouldn't say on the air, this is one of my sets.
7: This is a Rick Horton's Metal Mutiny set.
0: The song by Atomic Lovecraft is drawn and quartered.
7: Just drawn and quartered? What about hung drawn and quartered?
0: No hung.
7: Just drunk? Dope dead?
4: What was that?
0: Yeah. They weren't hung. They were just a little guy.
7: Sorry, the glossolalia took over for a minute.
4: Metallica's Law.
2: .com.

0: That was Purple Lung with The Watchful Eye.
1: Yes.
0: Mother Tomb with Beware. Goat Farm with Obsessions. Black Earth Bloom with The Eagle's Mass. And Atomic Lovecraft with Drawn and Quartered.
1: Hey, have we mentioned on this show that we really like Purple Lung?
2: Purple Lung's awesome.
3: Purple Lung, we saw them play July 25th.
1: Yep.
3: At the club bar / music venue F&A's in Waterloo. And
1: they were incredible.
3: Purple Lung, I mean, I loved Olathea, the band that played after Purple Lung. They were awesome. But I gotta say, Purple Lung were the highlight of the night. And very well.
4: What about Tyken?
3: Well,
1: Tyken would have been.
3: That would have been nice.
1: If they remembered their drum set.
4: Well, they didn't forget their drum set.
3: They could have done an acoustic set, right?
1: I mean, if, it's not like it would have been. We hadn't done that before.
3: Right? We also interviewed Purple Lung outside the venue, and I'm not sure if that's up. Is that up yet? Our interview?
1: Purple Lung.
0: It's on the Facebook page.
1: It's on the Facebook page.
3: On our Metallic
1: Onslaught channel.
3: Our Metallic Onslaught Facebook
0: page. So many interviews on the Metallic Onslaught Facebook page.
3: So Purple Lung was just a
2: powerhouse. Yes, you guys are breaking in.
3: Purple Lung was just a powerhouse. They have a female lead singer, and she's just a little ball of energy, power, and an amazing voice.
1: Yep.
3: Her name is Tony.
1: Yes.
0: Tony.
3: So all you people out there listening to the show, go on to the internet. It is something where you can look up information, including bands.
1: Go to their Bandcamp page and look
3: Purple
1: up
3: Lung Bandcamp and look buy up their merch.
1: Look up their music on there. Their most recent album is Mystic Vision.
3: Let's make them the next Hinder.
2: How about the next Trouble or Candlemass?
3: Let's make them the
2: something
3: next,
2: like that.
3: The next Goo Goo Dolls.
4: No,
2: hell
3: what
2: no.
3: What is wrong with you?
1: So, hey, speaking of shows, F&A Rhythm and Booze, October 17th at F&A's in Waterloo is the Metallic Onslaught Halloween Bash, and that features Burn Dweller, Deadly Woolly Buggers, Clockman, Fox 45, and Herbitual Consumption.
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3: I think you should all fly into the Rochester International Airport.
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3: 45 minutes up I-90 to Waterloo, New York to F&A's.
1: So anyways, the cover for that show is $5, and the doors open at 6, and music starts at 7.
4: Joe, you know what we need? We need one of those guns that fires ping pong balls.
2: That
0: true.
2: Be cool.
0: Or a taser.
2: We need to just get a whole bucket of
1: ping pong balls
2: like Captain Kangaroo style.
4: That's messy.
2: Mr. Moose. Well, yeah, but
4: just a gun that can leave welts.
3: Can we just get a taser?
2: I don't know, man. I don't think he can get a ping pong ball.
4: What is happening with Craig?
0: I don't know. He's a poser.
2: Biz Markie,
3: man. Come on, get with it.
2: Oh, God. Please tell me you were not just singing. Oh.
3: But you say Tim's just a friend.
2: You know, Craig, Tim.
5: Is the front.
0: Is Tim your beard, too?
2: Tim's taste in music is bad enough without you having to bring Biz Markie into it.
3: Let's get down on it.
2: And cool in the game.
5: See, I think I'm doing better this week.
2: I think you're kind of even so far.
1: Yeah. I was going to say, what's in the other set that I played, Joe?
3: Joe, what's in the other set that Rick's going to have on the air tonight on our Metallic Onslaught radio program?
0: What? You say too many words. Barbarian Prophecies. You want to hear that?
1: Yeah, you do want to hear this because these guys are heavy. And Tim actually worked this band.
4: Hey, Tim, would you agree that Craig is unnecessarily verbose?
5: He is quite.
2: No idea what that means. He talks a lot.
6: He says he uses glossolalia.
7: I actually have a legit question. What kind of metal does Barbarian Prophecies play? Because I like the band.
4: Barbarian metal.
7: Is it barbarian? Is it like what was the song from Clark's? Berserker. Would you like to? Berserker.
1: It don't sound like that. But it's female fronted is not a genre. It's female fronted death metal.
7: Well, that's great. I'm going to check them out. Barbarian Prophecies.
1: New album Echoes, I believe, is out this week.
7: Berserker.
4: Metallic Onslaught.
1: .com. 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

0: Crypt Lord right there with plunging further into madness. Nothingness with trenchant glunch.
1: Glunch.
0: Those are not words.
2: Trenchant is a word.
0: It is not.
2: Trenchant is a word.
0: Trenchant is up there with bot.
2: You would probably say acerbic isn't a word either.
1: It's in New Jersey.
0: Invocation ritual with ascensions through delusions. That's you.
2: Those are words.
0: You have delusions.
2: I'm an ascended master.
1: He is.
0: Miscreants with symbiosis and barbarian prophecies with Prometheus.
3: You know, with the way Josh agrees with you, I'm starting to wonder, is he your sub?
4: I got a beard and a sub, right?
5: Wow.
0: He agrees with Craigle.
5: Hey, you're right across the spectrum there, Craig.
4: No, I am the Pontifex Maximus. It's only...
0: Building bridges.
4: I should have my own brothel. Josh and Tim. That's about it.
1: I'm going to be rich.
4: And while Jeffy's not here, he's in the brothel, too.
1: Do you slap your hose?
3: See, I knew you wanted Jeffy here.
0: Anyway.
4: No one wants Jeffy here.
1: Bring in the big bucks.
3: I think that's a lie.
0: Tim, you also want to see Third Eye Blind, you suck.
1: I did. You wanted to be there, too. I'm sorry. I should have called you.
4: Tim, I do have a question about Third Eye Blind Live. Did they do the do as the last song? Never mind.
1: No,
3: Joe says he didn't want to be there because you didn't invite him.
1: They did, I think, two more songs after that.
4: Did they do Never Let You Go?
0: How do you know Third Eye Blind songs?
4: Because I hear it on the freaking radio.
3: He likes it all.
1: I think so. I can't remember. How does it go?
4: I never let you go.
3: Craig knows how it goes. Tim doesn't know how it goes. That
4: was a big hit, too. He wrote it when after he broke up with Charlize Theron.
1: Poor guy.
4: I know. Who breaks up with Charlize Theron?
3: And he knows data about them.
1: Yeah.
4: That's because I saw an interview back then with Charlize Theron, and she was talking about...
3: You're just into Third Eye Blind.
4: The singer or whoever it is from Third Eye Blind, how she was dating him, and then I said...
5: She wanted to throat punch him after 30 days?
4: There weren't... Yeah, probably.
1: Could have been there.
4: Were they rocking out?
1: They were pretty good, but it was
0: kind of...
1: No, they
0: weren't.
1: It wasn't as loud as it should be. Yeah. There are 59,000 people supposedly there.
4: Did he have a... Did the...
0: How can that many people be wrong?
1: Exactly.
4: Well, look who the country voted for.
0: Then what else did you see?
1: Started the fair out with Quiet Riot and All American Rejects.
4: Yeah.
1: Both great.
4: Quiet Riot cover band, right?
1: Nope.
0: So how many times have you seen them this year? Three?
1: Only twice.
4: Whoa!
1: Damn you, Randy! I think only twice.
4: You've only seen Quiet Riot
5: twice. Tim, I think Randy's allergic to your taste in music.
1: You're killing poor Randy, Tim.
0: That seems low, Tim. Seems like it should be three.
1: I need to get it up there, but they need to get back here.
0: No, they really don't.
5: See, you said All American Rejects, and he's like, oh, shoot!
1: Yeah. And then it sucks, because the next night, I couldn't go to everything, because of course I wanted to be at Melissa Etheridge, like all of us. But instead, I went to the Berserkus Fest with Lamb of God, Black Label Society, Down, and Suicidal Tendencies.
5: Oh, that's, we cannot fault you for that on any.
0: We can, because it was in Pennsylvania.
4: It was in Scranton. He crossed state lines to go to a show.
0: He drove 5 hours.
4: Syracuse to Darien Lake to Scranton.
3: How's your car holding up, Tim?
1: Moment, okay.
3: Alright.
4: How's your credit card limit holding up?
1: Not too great.
0: What has more miles on it, your credit card or your car?
1: They're both pretty high.
0: Yeah.
4: So. Oh, bless you, Tim.
0: Are they as high as Randy yet?
1: Then was the Third Eye Blind. No. And then Zombie and Manson, Ben Hinder. And then was the Goo Goo Dolls, Neon Trees, and then the Rumors. And then, you guys forgot, this weekend I went to the Alt Rock Fest in Elmira.
4: Yeah, we didn't realize
1: that. Yep, for the Steven Christian from Anne Berlin and Tonic.
4: Anne Berlin?
1: Yeah.
4: What's the Anne Berlin?
1: They're a band.
3: Sounds like a porn star.
4: Yeah, it does.
5: There is a porn star named Anne Berlin.
4: Oh, okay. Well, there you go.
1: Oh, yeah.
5: Kind of looks a little like Ginger Lynn, but they're not related.
0: So
1: it wasn't the porn star.
0: What is a Tonic song?
1: Oh,
4: we did did see that on Facebook.
1: If you can only see the
4: No!
1: You would understand.
4: Oh, Tim.
3: I'm glad I don't know any of this crap.
1: And then there's another one, too. This
4: Oh, no, it doesn't matter. It doesn't. Please don't.
5: You cannot redeem yourself.
6: Are they the Van Helsing that you wanted more song?
1: Yep. You got it. Ding, ding, ding, ding, ding.
4: Even Rick knows.
0: What is it?
4: More than I can. Hey, Tim. Tim, when you finally break down and go into therapy, can I be present while
3: you can't afford it.
1: Yeah, I can't. I really can't
6: afford it. Go.
1: You know what? I can write you something where you could get it for free under a grant.
3: Concerts are his therapy.
1: Yeah, I am.
0: I would say that you need rock and roll rehab, but you don't even like rock and roll.
4: I do get that.
1: You just need...
4: You, Tim, you're a piece of work. Are you going to any good show? Are you going to go to the Voivod show with us in October?
0: He doesn't know who Voivod
1: are. I think I'll be around in October.
4: Where are you going to be at the therapist's office?
1: Down to Birmingham again.
4: Oh, for God. Mike, you're driving to... For what?
1: To get away from here for a little bit.
3: Spends more money.
5: Oh, are we that repellent to you?
1: Oh, yeah. Tim wants to be a Southerner.
3: He's trying to put a record for how many miles he can put on his car in 1 year
4: before it completely falls apart under him.
5: Get away from
0: him? Wait, he's got to beat the record he put on his old car before
3: exactly.
0: It got geared.
4: You're going to drive that thing till you're driving like Fred Flintstone, aren't you?
1: I hope to.
0: All right.
1: Because that thing needs to last.
0: It's time for some Randy Rock.
4: Randy.
5: Is it that time already, Joe?
0: No.
5: Oh.
0: But it's time for some Randy Rock.
4: The Randy Rectal Examination Rock.
5: It is ready to get baked in the wolf's den.
0: This is kind of like the way I set this up. It's kind of like a reverse crap sandwich, but none of these songs suck, so it can't be called a crap sandwich. But you'll get it. This is Rough Cut, starting it out with Cut Your Heart Out.
4: All right.
5: Hey, well, this is the
4: best song you could possibly play by this band.
3: True.
5: Yes, it is a great tune.
3: Metallica.
5: I like that whole album.

0: That was Whitesnake with the Gambler. Before that, we were at LA Guns with Nothing to Lose.
1: And Not Guns.
0: And then in the middle, Exciter with Iron Dogs.
2: It's a reverse shite sandwich.
0: And Queensryche with Spreading the Disease.
2: Nice.
0: And Rough Cut started it with Cut Your Heart Out.
2: Spreading the Disease is my second favorite song on Operation Mindcrime.
1: What's your favorite?
2: Breaking the Silence.
1: All right.
2: Then third favorite is Revolution Column.
3: Sweet Sister Mary for me.
0: So Randy wanted to talk about an album that came out that you liked the song, and then you bought the record, and then found out the rest of the record was crap. So I got three of them.
3: Okay.
0: First one would be Eldo Nova. Because Fantasy was on the record, or on the record, well...
2: On the radio.
0: On the radio.
4: That's awesome.
0: What the hell was the record called?
3: It was just Eldo Nova, and that was my example.
0: Really?
3: Yes!
0: Alright, so we purchased
3: that
0: together...
3: That album sucked so freaking
0: And that song
3: bad.
0: Was great.
3: The song kicked
0: And that album was terrible.
3: And to cap off the suckiness of that album, the ballad on it was Ball and Chain, and it was god-awful.
0: Then, Craig will appreciate this one.
2: Yes, ma'am.
0: Atom Bomb.
2: Oh, Atom Bomb. Because I remember when that was free promotional 45 record of I Want My Rock and
0: Flexi
2: Roll.
0: Disc, right?
1: I Want My Heavy Metal.
2: I think it was an actual
0: I Want My Heavy Metal.
2: I Want My Heavy Metal. And that was just like, you know, a cheesy anthem kind of thing. It wasn't bad.
0: But I loved it.
2: But that album, oh my God.
0: And then that album was terrible.
2: That album, it was just like...
0: And then fast forward... To Adult Style Joe.
2: Yeah. Is there actually an Adult Style Joe?
1: No.
0: Style. I didn't say fully adult. Then I bought it on CD.
2: Oh.
1: Why?
0: You met me. So then, the third one, because Randy put this in his set.
1: You make him out as much sense as Tim.
0: Cut Your Heart Out. Love that song. Don't really like the rest of the record.
3: I love the rest of that album.
1: I think there's another song on there I like.
2: I bought that record album at Area Records when it came out before we went to see them at a Sacred Heart Tour.
0: Right.
3: Them playing that show was what got me interested in getting their album.
2: The album is just mediocre, but Cut Your Heart Out is a great song.
0: Yeah, it's the best song.
3: The Janis Joplin cover I can do without, and I generally don't hate Janis Joplin. I mean, she's not my favorite. I know Joe's not fond of her.
0: No, I'm not a Janis Joplin.
1: I would say, but it's two songs. I would say Hawk.
2: Hawk, right. I remember Hawk. Wasn't that like the guitar version
1: also
2: doing with that horrible album cover?
0: Where'd you hear a song?
2: I played it on the Onslaught back in the day.
1: Yeah. And then, like, I think I got the tape, and like...
2: I had the tape.
1: There were two songs that I liked, and the rest of it was... basically just boring.
2: Yeah, I remember when that came into the radio station when it was from Cheryl Hall at Hobart. And
0: like Service like, Hawk?
2: Yeah. Yes. Soraya remembers hearing me play it on the show. Because I would play everything new that came in, and unless it was complete hair metal garbage.
1: Then you'd play it more.
2: Then I created the poser hour from 8 o'clock to 9 o'clock before the Onslaught. To play all the crap Tim likes.
0: I was under the assumption you had to buy Hawk out of the magazine, and that was the only way you got it.
2: They've got service.
0: Then you automatically had to also pay for guitar lessons.
2: Right, it's guitar lessons. I do have one album that I just thought of.
1: Bring that.
2: Now, y'all know how I love Blue Oyster Cult.
0: Who?
2: Blue Oyster Cult.
3: Oyster Cult.
0: Oyster Cult?
4: Oyster.
2: However, Club Ninja, their 1985 album.
4: That's bad.
2: I love Dancing in the Ruins. Love Dancing in the Ruins.
3: Yes, Dancing in the Ruins.
2: One of my favorite BOCs, a top five BOC song for me is Dancing in the Ruins. White Flags and Perfect Water are pretty good. The rest of that album is just so bland and mediocre for BOC.
0: What does Take Me Away on?
2: That's on Revolution by Night. But that's got another great song on there too. Shooting Shark is an awesome song.
0: Because I think I bought that because of that song and then didn't like
2: that's
0: the rest
2: of it.
0: That's
2: another good example of a BOC album that's kind of mediocre except for Take Me Away and Shooting Shark.
0: Because Take Me Away is great.
2: Yeah, and so is Shooting Shark. But the rest of the album's just kind of like shrug-worthy. It's no Cultosaurus Erectus or Fire of Unknown Origin.
3: For sure.
0: All right, let's play some more stuff and then come back. We'll get to you.
4: Great.
2: We'll get back to you, Josh, as long as you give us a King of the Hillism.
4: I'll tell you what.
3: Patience is grasshopper.
0: So we're going to play The Well because we now have music to play by them.
3: Because new record coming out very soon.
0: Last time I saw them, I bought and everything.
2: You could have bought the new album on vinyl.
0: Yeah, but that's
2: the way it went too. They didn't have. You couldn't have bought the CD when we were there because they didn't have the CD for you to bought.
0: If I had bought the vinyl, it wouldn't do anything for us.
2: Yeah, so I didn't.
3: Unless there was a download code in there.
2: Weren't you at the tour of the show? You didn't bought it either?
3: No.
2: Did you bought anything when you were there?
3: I bought a Moon Destroyer CD.
2: You what?
3: I bought them.
2: Bought it?
3: Okay. And a Fox 45 t-shirt.
2: Oh, that's right. You got a pretty cool ass Fox 45 t-shirt.
0: So from the Boughton Well CD, here is Mortal Bones.
1: Metallic Onslaught.
5: The ancient Egyptians built an incredible complex of temples that were in reality astronomical observatories. The temple of Amun-Ra, the sun god and creator, is aligned so that its axis points directly to the sun.

0: That's a band called The Violence Only, and a track called The Victimized and Laughing. Before that, Moon Destroys with She Cried. Garadot with The Witching Spell.
1: Garadot.
0: From Transformers, the theme song done by the Knights of Unicron featuring
1: Brittany Slays.
0: Brittany Slays. That's a lot of words.
2: It sure is.
0: And The Well with Mortal Bones.
1: The Well put on a really, really, really good show, Tim.
3: Yeah.
1: Last, 9-10 days ago.
0: Tim doesn't care because it was a good band.
3: Here's how it went for me.
1: Tim doesn't care because it was a good band.
3: Here's how it went for me on a personal level. Fox 45, great as always. Moon Destroys, good. The Well, amazing. Like a three-piece band making that much noise as they made.
1: And their male-female harmony vocals just added to it, and their songs had occult overtones, which I also love, and they had sound samples they played, like Rod Serling talking about Ancient Egypt before their songs. And it was just a really kind of, it was a really cool show to see because it was really different from a lot of the stuff we usually get to see.
3: Right.
0: And there's interviews with two out of three of those bands on our Facebook page. Okay, Josh, tell us an album that you loved the song and then you found out the rest of the album sucked after you bought it.
2: The First Gravity Kills album.
1: Yep, I agree. I bought that. I bought that one. Cassette yeah. back in the day.
2: Yeah, the song they were playing on the radio, great song.
1: Yeah, there's
2: the
1: one-word title to it. What was the name of that song?
2: Guilty. Everything else in that was load of crap.
1: Oh, it was terrible.
2: It was horrid.
1: It was like false advertising. Here's our one good song, now go buy our crappy album.
0: You know, that may have been their only good song.
2: I think it was. They made a lot of money off one song.
3: I want to say there was an album that they put out later on that was actually way better than anything that was on that record.
1: I prefer.
3: Remember them playing with American Head Charge at the Penny Arcade in the early 2000s.
1: I preferred Chem Lab over Gravity Kills. They came out around the same time.
4: Did Chem Lab form out of Screw?
1: I think so.
4: Yeah.
1: They put out two albums that I know of. Their first one I can't remember the title, and the second one I still have, East Side Militia.
3: Screw were after Chem Lab, right?
1: No, Screw
4: before.
3: Because it seems like I remember us playing Screw like into the 2000s.
1: I'm just saying the new wave of industrial bands back in the 90s, like Gravity Kills and Chem Lab and Stabbing Westward.
3: Yeah.
1: I think Stabbing Westward was the best, but Chem Lab was also great. Gravity Kills was terrible. Of course, Nine Inch Nails preceded all of them. Skinny Cup, Puppy, and Throbbing Grizzle were before both of them as well. All of that.
0: I like Skinny Cuppy better. All right, Rick, do you have one of these albums that suck from one song?
3: Yeah.
1: Billie Eilish?
3: No, I actually like all of that.
5: Yeah, I don't hate Billie Eilish as far as Bob or Pop goes.
3: But as far as like talking about metal and rock and stuff. So sometimes buying some of the alternative stuff back in the day was hit or miss.
1: Yep.
3: Like sometimes you would, I would say the second Silverchair album.
2: Oh.
3: Second Silverchair album was like maybe had five redeemable songs and then the rest of it was kind of meh. And then there was an album after that where there was nothing on it that was good because they sounded like they wanted to be Maroon 5.
5: Yeah, didn't they like change their whole image from
2: And sound?
1: Yeah, they went from kind of.
2: I hope you're not talking about Anthem for the year 2000 album.
5: They went from like pseudo-Australian.
2: That's the best record.
1: Of course, Tim thinks it's the best record.
2: Yeah, I love that record.
1: Oh, God, Tim, you just get worse and worse.
3: Rock Stomp is leaps and bounds the best thing they've ever done.
2: They were 12 and 13 years old when they put that out.
1: They were 2 years old?
2: 12 and 13.
4: I would like to say I was 100% wrong.
1: Yeah.
4: Chem Lab and Screw are not connected. I was thinking that Anchor Watt became Screw.
1: I don't know. All I know is Chem Lab put out some good stuff.
3: I was going to say, was it Acumen Nation, was it?
0: Yeah. You better wait till tomorrow, fat boy.
4: What?
2: Tomorrow.
3: The other one that I will say, because I liked the album before this, but then the album after it came out. So, Motley Crue, the John Corabi album, love it. And then there was Generation Swine, that there was like one redeemable song, and then the rest was garbage.
1: Was that the Saints of Los Angeles?
2: No. No, it's called Generation Swine.
5: Saints of Los Angeles was actually good.
2: And the whole record was actually good.
1: Thank you, Tim.
5: Generation Swine, there was stuff on it I liked, but for the most part, I didn't really care for it.
0: I'm not even sure we can do this with Tim. Tim, can you even come up with something?
2: I came up with one.
0: You did?
2: It's the easiest one. When I first heard Smells Like Teen Spirit, I was like, oh, that's a cool song, and it was interesting, and it was different, and I bought the record, and I hated it. And I traded
4: that whole record was great.
2: I traded it for an AC/DC CD.
1: Tim, your taste is incomprehensible.
0: Tim is bass backwards.
1: Yeah. Wow. Okay. Yeah. Nirvana's Nevermind album. That was sure a travesty.
2: Yeah, it was pretty bad.
0: All right, Ascath, you're up after the set, so think of something.
1: I'm on the plane. Okay.
4: Well, I gave it to you already.
1: I can't explain.
0: Well, that's not what I'm talking about. I wanted to know a song from an album.
4: Didn't I do that already?
0: I don't think so.
4: I did. I already forgot what it was.
1: Was it Air Supply?
0: Anyway, this is Visceral.
1: Hawk.
0: Oh, Hawk. That's right. Hawk. I forgot the Hawk was even a thing.
1: Hawk Tua.
0: That's all you got?
4: I'll try and come up with something else.
0: Come up with something else, man. Anyway, this is Visceral Contempt with City in Flames.
4: MetallicOnslaught.com.

0: Those fog wall with knife, sting, tooth, Novarain with iron sides, crusade with violence until the end, comrades with shark attack, and visceral contempt with city in flames. And you have Crusade playing here at some point.
1: Yeah,
0: correct?
1: I got a bunch of bands playing.
2: Yeah. Can we hear your lineup for the Sugar Shack?
1: Maybe.
3: I'm gonna say, I know Crime Waves is the 27th, right?
1: Yeah, so we just had Drama Scream, so that's already up. This Sunday is Root Foot, then Motor Lord on the 20th of September, the 27th is Crime Waves, then nothing for a few weeks, and then the 24th is Crusade, the 31st is

0: Saints and Winos.
1: You mean on Halloween at Saints and Winos?
0: Yes. Yeah. The 14th of November is Uraka. And I just put in...
1: Uraka's the same night as Carnivore AD, by the way.
0: And the 8th of November is Dungeon Slug.
2: Dungeon Slug.
0: So that's what we have so far.
2: Slug or Slug?
0: Slug.
3: Slug.
4: I have no idea who Rootfoot are.
0: Rootfoot are a new two-piece punk band out of Elmira.
4: Ah, right. Yep, you did mention that.
2: Do they put their root down?
0: They had videos on their page of them playing to nobody.
1: Root down.
0: But they didn't sound bad, so I said, sure, you can come play.
2: Well, they're going to come here and play to nobody.
0: Well, no, they have a little online audience.
2: That's not the same. They're playing to nobody.
1: What day is this for Root Down?
0: Next Sunday. Well, this coming Sunday.
1: I don't know if I can make it, but if I did, I'd do a TikTok live.
2: Oh, I'd like to put something out there. I need a question answered.
0: What's that?
2: During Crusade, is moshing allowed?
0: Sure.
2: Okay.
0: Can you mosh?
2: Well, if it's just Craig and I, yes, because Craig will just say.
1: We'll just mosh very, very slowly and carefully.
0: Oh, okay.
4: But the three of us might be here for that.
1: We'll all mosh very carefully and slowly.
4: With your walkers.
2: Well, Rick's not moshing.
1: Make sure not to bump into each other or break any brittle bones.
4: No, not after breaking my back last year.
2: We could bring some potatoes and mash them.
5: Ooh, mashed potatoes.
2: We could do the Milano mash.
1: This means something. Name that movie.
3: Close Encounters of the Third.
1: There you go, Randy's got it.
0: Time for Amon Amarth.
1: Who?
0: Amon.
5: Viking metal.
2: Amon
5: sure is, Randy.
2: Eight Legs of Thunder.
5: It is my horse, Sleipnir. Skull.
1: Josh is speaking again.
2: Like who?
0: Metallic Onslaught.

0: our common collapse with Ritual, Saxon, and a new track called Gods of Thunder. Speaking of new tracks, Fear Factory was before that with Roboticist, Stung with Whispering, and Amon Amarth with Eight Legs of Thunder.
1: Is Stung like Sting when he's old?
2: Yep. I think so.
3: So, that Fear Factory song, that dude tries way too hard to sound like Burton.
0: The song's heavy as hell.
3: It is heavy as hell, but I think he tries way too hard to sound like Burton Bell. It sounds pretty damn close.
1: How does Biff Byford sound?
4: Biff still sounded like amazing Biff Byford. On recent album. They haven't had a bad album in a number of years at this point.
1: How about that Ride Like the Wind cover, people?
0: That was a long time
1: ago. It is the night.
0: So did you come up with something else?
4: Not the worst song.
2: Not really, no. I didn't buy a lot of stuff. I mean, I
0: you stole it? Well, name an album you stole.
2: I copied it from other people.
0: Wait, home taping's killing music.
2: Yeah. And that now I pirate. I mean, now I get most of the stuff sent to me.
1: If you see something, say something.
0: Okay, then how about something you got a single for and you were like, oh, this song's awesome, and then the album showed up and you're like, well, this is crap.
2: Castle Rat.
0: What?
2: Yeah, I liked the first two singles from the Castle Rat record. Didn't like the record.
0: What is wrong with you?
3: The first
2: one. Yeah, the first one. I never actually listened to the second one, to be honest. And I really liked the live show. I was the one that found them. I found the live show from St. Vitus and loved it. And sent it to all of you guys.
3: I dig the first record, but I think the second one's a better written record.
2: I thought those two singles were absolutely awesome, and then when I tried to listen to the whole record, I just got bored.
0: Yeah, I don't get it. I love both of those records. I think the live performance sucked.
2: What?
4: Really?
0: No. Everything I've seen from them, I've liked.
3: Yeah, they're one of those bands that if they come around here to play, definitely gotta go.
4: Go
1: to see them now, because in 10 years they're gonna be unaffordable.
2: Maybe.
0: They won't play around here now. They're too big.
4: But I think...
2: They also get accused of being a trust fund band a lot, which makes sense, because, I mean, they got huge with no record label, no nothing. They had two singles out, and they were getting, you know, major coverage.
1: Well, how is that trust fund?
2: Yeah. Because they have money, is what people are saying. They have a lot of money to spend on promoting
5: their band. You're not the first
2: band.
5: Person who said that.
2: No, because, you know, I mean, how many bands out there are fantastic and nobody cares?
1: I know.
5: Plenty.
1: Travesty.
0: But they also had a freaking Kickstarter that garnished them $1 jillion.
2: Right, but that was for the second record.
0: Nobody knew who they were for the first record.
2: But what magazine were they on the cover of?
1: Hit Parader.
0: I don't think they were on the cover of anything.
2: No, she was on the cover of a magazine for the first record.
3: She wasn't on the cover of Decibel until, like, the second album.
2: Was it
5: Zettel Hammer, maybe?
0: I don't know. I don't remember them being anywhere until...
1: Was it Blackthorn?
0: Kickstarter.
2: Yeah, it was Blackthorn.
3: Yeah, she was on the cover of the Decibel magazine, like, just before the second record came out.
2: Okay. But, yeah, they seem to have... a lot of money behind them or connections. But they're still good. I'm not saying like, oh, they're not good but got popular because they have money. I'm just saying that they certainly had the money to promote themselves, right, or the connections in place. And that's why they get accused of being trust fund bands.
3: Now, when I watch interviews with Riley on YouTube, she says all that stuff that we're doing is like, they make a lot of their like stage props and all that
2: sure.
3: Itself.
4: Yeah, it's DIY. Definitely.
3: You know, for as much as they might have something close to a major label back in now, a lot of that stuff is done themselves.
4: But I think on this next album cycle, whenever, you know, that comes along, I think it would be a great idea for them to hit theaters with, like, see what they can do with a bigger stage production, but not huge.
1: Like the Smith Opera House.
2: We're almost out of time, so what's this next set, Joe?
0: We're almost out of time.
1: Joe, we're almost out of time. Come
0: New
1: on.
0: Devil Master with Trembling at Dust.
2: Craig talks too much.
6: Craig, that's quick.
2: Metallic Onslaught.
6: .com.

0: That was Circle of Sanity with Atrocity. Blood of the Earth with Petrichor. Showing Teeth with Make It Out. Fractures with Dark Passenger. And Devil Master, Trembling at Dusk. I love Devil Master.
1: So that Blood of the Earth band features Jeff Golden and Katie Serra, who are also in Master's Ashes.
0: Jeff Goldblum?
1: No.
2: Wasn't he in the movie Into the Night?
1: No, it's not Jeff Goldblum. It's he also was touring guitar player or bass player for 6 Feet Under during this last round of shows that they were doing. And he's I almost want to say he was a member of Crowbar at one point. And then Katie Serra used to be in a band called the Convalescents. She was their keyboard player.
2: Was Jeff Goldblum in any of these bands?
3: All of them. Everyone.
1: And the vocalist for the album is from Thy Will Be Done.
2: Thy Will Be Done.
1: Yeah.
0: Jeff Goldblum was eaten by dinosaurs.
2: He also turned into a brundlefly.
4: He turned into a brundlefly, yes.
0: And he does music.
1: He's played the Rochester Jazz Fest before.
2: Yeah. Is he in that movie about dinosaurs in a park?
3: No.
2: Okay, I must be thinking.
4: What a silly premise.
0: He was in a movie called Dinosaurs Take Manhattan.
2: Was there actually a movie called Dinosaurs Take Manhattan?
0: Starring Jeff Goldfly.
2: And Jason Voorhees.
3: All right, what's this last three songs, Joe?
0: Last three songs are Gun Driver, The New Wave of Destruction, Carnifex with More Than Misery, and Behemoth doing In League with Satan, which when they sent it to me, it just said League with Satan.
1: Huh. And this also features guest vocals from Shagrath from Dimmu Borgir.
2: The Behemoth song?
1: Yep.
4: And this cover is absolutely amazing.
2: They should have gotten Kronos from Venom to do vocals with them too.
5: Or Demolition Man.
2: Or Tony Abaddon.
5: That would have been cool too.
2: Abaddon.
3: All right, I'm sorry. This has been the Metallic Onslaught. Go to MetallicOnslaught.com if you want to hear.
2: If you want to relive the nightmare of tonight.
1: You want to tell us everything you've bought in the last week.
2: Tim's bought a lot. Yeah. I actually have bought a lot. Joe's going to be bought a lot.
3: See you next time.
5: Bye, everybody.
2: Bought band stuff. Bye.

0: Snot.
1: Quasi al

in Vancouver, British Columbia, Canada, with the amazing producer Bob Rock, the first album to be produced by Bob Rock from The Cult. He would later produce some other albums, but Sonic Temple released April 10th, 1989, and of course, The Cult had originally recorded a 14-track demo with Kiss drummer Eric Singer, but ended up going with Bob Rock's drummer Chris Taylor on the album. Great album, Fire Woman, the lead-off single from the album, which came out in March of 1989. Welcome to another edition of Rich Embry's Power Hour right here on your favorite station. Thanks so much for tuning in. 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And we're going to kick it off with something from The Offspring, because today in history, the third studio album from The Offspring, Smash, was dropped, which launched them into the stratosphere with three pretty big songs. Of course, the one we're going to hear, Come Out and Play, keep them Separated, and of course, Self-Esteem and Gotta Get Away. We're off of that album. So we'll play Come Out and Play. We'll follow that up with some Rat to celebrate Warren DeMartini's birthday coming up April 10th, 1963. Happy early birthday to Warren. And we'll close out this trio with a oldie but a goodie, but an obscure track from up here in the Great White North from Montreal's Dagger. They only had the one album, Not Afraid of the Night. We're going to hear their song, Warland. First, some Offspring. Crank it loud.

0: may I help you?
1: Yeah, I'd like to place an order.
0: What'd you like?
1: Yeah, I'd like 3 orders of garlic chicken.
0: And then?
2: And then 3 orders of white rice.
0: And then?
1: And then... Oh, hey, you guys want soup?
3: Sure.
1: Yeah, 3 orders of wonton soup.
0: And then?
1: Oh, some fortune cookies, too.
0: And then?
1: Gosh, I think that's about it.
0: And then?
1: No, that's it.
0: And then?
1: No, and then. That's all I want.
0: And then?
1: Then nothing else because I'm done ordering, okay?
0: And then?
1: No. See, all I want is the 3 orders of the garlic chicken and the 3 orders of the white rice.
0: And then?
4: And the soup, dude.
1: Oh, and the wonton soup.
0: And then?
5: And the cookies fortune.
1: Hey, and the fortune cookies, yeah. So it's just the chicken, the rice, the soup, and the fortune cookies, and that's it.
0: And then?
1: And then, you can put it in a brown paper bag and come put it in my hand because I'm ready to eat.
0: And then?
1: I refuse to play your Chinese food mind games.
0: And then?
1: No! No, and then!
0: And then?
1: No, and then!
0: And then?
1: No, and then!
0: And then?
1: No, and then!
0: And then?
1: No, and then!
0: And then?
1: No, no, and then!
0: And then?
1: You're really starting to piss me off, lady. And then, I'm gonna come in there, and I'm gonna put my foot in your ass if you say and then again!

going way back to 1985. In fact, I think I played that song on my very last high school radio show, which actually you can find on podcast. I actually played it as a power hour because it was an hour long show. I had a show called Hot and Heavy Hour on my local high school station. It was called Mount Royal Collegiate here in Saskatoon. And before I moved across the city and went to a different high school, I did a final show and I recorded it and I found the cassette a couple years ago. If you search it out on any of my podcasts, you can do it via my website or any of the major podcast apps. And you'll find the old show, 15-year-old Rich doing a show. And that was in there because it is a Canadian band. And at the time, there was a compilation called Moose Molten Metal. I still have it. It had a whole bunch of indie bands like Dagger, which we heard, Galleon, Heaven Knox, Czar, Witch Killer, and a bunch of other ones. The band used to be called Hell's Dagger in 1982, but they shortened and changed their name to Dagger for this compilation, Moose Molten Metal, and they had the one album because it got the attention of Attic Records and were signed to their imprint Viper Records back in 1985. But they only had the one album. They looked like a hair metal band, but sounded a little bit closer to what would have came out of England at the time. So quite a bit different. Before that, a little bit of Rat for you to celebrate Warren DeMartini's birthday, guitarist of Rat. His birthday coming up in a couple days, April 10th, born in 1963. And starting off with The Offspring to celebrate their album Smash, which came out today in history, April 8th, 1994. And as we heard, come out and play, keep them separated there to start off the set. Gonna keep the music history going with my favorite Rainbow song of all time. Some of you probably already know what I'm talking about. The album came out Tomorrow in History, April 9th, 1978. Actually, no, it came out today in history, April 8th, 1978, sorry. The third studio album from Rainbow, Ritchie Blackmore's Rainbow. Long Live Rock and Roll is the album. And my favorite Rainbow song, Gates of Babylon, we'll start off with in this trio. We'll follow that up with a killer classic from Asia to celebrate Steve Howe's birthday. Born April 8th, 1947, today in history. Of course, best known for his guitar and backing vocals with Yes, as well as playing with Asia on the self-titled Asia album, which we're going to play a song off of. And we'll close out this trio with some Aerosmith, because today in history, April 8th, 1975, their third studio album also was released, Toys in the Attic. And we'll hear their classic song, Walk This Way, not the one with Run DMC, the original one. But first, a long song, but a good song, Gates of Babylon.

Aerosmith there, Walk This Way from Toys in the Attic, released today in history, April 8th, 1975. So many great songs off of that. The first single dropped off the album was, of course, Sweet Emotion, classic tune, followed by Walk This Way and You See Me Crying, but some good songs on that, including their cover of a big 10-inch record as well, which is a pretty decent tune. Very different for the band, but still sort of fits somehow. And before that, we heard some Asia Heat of the Moment from the self-titled Asia album, which came out in North America in March of 1982 and April of 1982 in the UK. And that is to go out to Mr. Steve Howe, who played on that. Today is his birthday, April 8th, 1947. So happy birthday to Steve Howe. And starting off with the iconic Rainbow song, Gates of Babylon, from Long Live Rock and Roll, which also came out today in history, April 8th, 1978. Such an iconic album. Lots of music history today. We only have the hour. Man, it goes by so fast. But if you're into new and upcoming hard rock and metal, make sure you come and check out my other show, Rich Embry's Retrograde, here on your favorite station every week. 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More coming up here tonight, right here on your favorite station, so do not go anywhere. Let's keep the rock and the roll a-going with one of my favorite local Saskatchewan bands, because their album Rock the World came out April 11th, 1986, the third album from Kickaxe. So we got to play something off of that. I'm going to play their cover of the Fleetwood Mac classic, The Chain, which is a really decent version in my opinion. And we're going to keep the covers going with a cover of Diamonds and Rust, of course, off of Judas Priest's Sin After Sin, which came out today in history, April 8th, 1977. Of course, Joan Baez doing the original. And we'll close out this trio with some Iron Maiden from Seventh Son of a Seventh Son, their seventh studio album, which came out April 11th, 1988. We'll hear The Evil That Men Do, but first, The Chain.

0: Hello?
1: Hello. Yes, Golden Sunset Retirement Home. Yes, I'm with the phone company. We've got a man working on your phone lines. So if you could, would you not pick up the phone for the next 5 minutes or so? Or he'll be electrocuted. Okay?
0: Okay.
1: Bye.

The Evil That Men Do from Seventh Son of a Seventh Son, released April 11th, 1988. And of course, Can I Play With Madness on that one? The band charted top 10 in a lot of countries and top 100 on a lot of album charts. Of course, sales, they did pretty decent. Going gold in many countries, platinum in some. Canada, they went platinum in Canada, gold in the USA with that one. It's a lot of sales and a pretty decent album. I always loved that cover too. Very, very good cover. But all their covers are good, so. For that, Judas Priest, Diamonds and Rust, their cover of the Joan Baez classic from Sin After Sin, which came out today in history, way, way, way back, April 8th, 1977. And we started off with some Kick Axe and their cover of Fleetwood Mac's The Chain to celebrate Rock the World, which came out April 11th, 1986. That puts me out of time. I want to thank everybody for tuning in. Stick around. More great tunes and DJs coming up right here, so do not go anywhere. Going to leave you with two quick tracks. One for our friend Matt Kirshner over there at Morning Wood Radio. Wanted to hear some AC/DC as he heard Big Balls in the background of one of my talking bits from Dirty Deeds Done Dirt Cheap. And we'll close out with some Death Angel from Act 3, which came out April 10th, 1990. Third studio album from the Bay Area Thrashers. We'll hear Stop. See you all next time. Stay sexy. Keep those horns up high and always, always, always crank it loud.

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1: Ladies and gentlemen, boys and girls, children of all ages, you are about to enter the world of darkness. A world where life and death are meaningless, and pain is God.

Greetings, kiddies. Welcome to the Rock and Roll Psycho Circus. Please allow me to introduce myself, Mad Brad, your ringmaster for this show. And tonight's show, the last in our rock opera, the FBI case file 666, the stories, the music, behind the legends of rock.

had been a long night, and I was about to welcome the Manhattan sunrise. Looking up the street below, a taxi came screaming down the road. It stopped with a jerk. The jerk climbed out, and the taxi disappeared into the night. I turned back to the case file. The kid had lost whatever grasp he had left on humanity. He was now on the FBI's 10 most wanted list. The Bureau had assigned its top detectives to the case, along with a few private eyes. I was back onto the case and opened Docket 1, Detective Eyes.

expenses.

Greetings. Welcome to the Gypsy of Fortunes. Your coin was very much appreciated, and now I shall grant you your future. It seems my cards of tarot have dealt you a hand of six Joker's cards. This is very rare, and suggests something most hideous is approaching you. You should be visited by a dark circus, a circus of pain and anguish. This traveling mass of evil will leave your lifeless corpse to rot, while entrapping your soul to be displayed at future stops. One who leads this gruesome parade of pain into your life. One sinister beast, one known only as...

world ever be the same again after tonight? It's that time of the week. 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Of course, my podcast listeners and my YouTube channel. One more time for this evening, kiddies. Welcome to the show, boys and girls. Welcome to the last of our rock story, our rock opera for this last few weeks. And kiddies, tonight we open the final file, and before we turn the page, let's remind ourselves how we got here. So once upon a time, there was a kid who wanted the things other people had. A little greed became a little crime, and a little crime became something far darker. By the time the blood had been spilled, there was no going back. The kid had disappeared. He ran. He hid. He changed his location, changed his plans, and tried to disappear into the world around him. But while he was looking over his shoulder, the FBI was building a case. And tonight, we begin on the other side of that story, the detectives. They have the evidence. The private eyes are working the streets. And the kid is somewhere out there, and he has no idea just how close the walls are getting. But this time, kiddies, the police aren't the only ones hunting him. When the professionals need someone who specializes in finding people who don't want to be found, they call in a bounty hunter. And eventually, the running will stop. The handcuffs will go on. The courtroom doors will be open. And the evidence will be heard with the verdict coming down. And then there will be nowhere left for the kid to run. So tonight, kiddies, we follow the final trial from the detectives to the hunted, from the hunter to the courtroom, and finally to the place where every choice has a price. This is the final chapter. This is the reckoning. Welcome to FBI Case File 666, the final docket. Docket 4. And we opened with Chapter 1, The Detective's Eyes, and Blues Brothers there with a Peter Gunn theme of their self-titled album from 1980. The ultimate detective theme here, with Henry Mancini wrote it for television, but of course the Blues Brothers turned it into a swaggering piece of blues rock noir. Detective Man in the mix there. With Detective Man from the self-titled album 1977. Now, here's one for you kiddies who dig a little hard rock history. Detective self-titled 77 debut came out on Led Zeppelin's Swan Song label, and Detective Man is right in the middle of it. Michael Jackson following there with Smooth Criminal off his 87 album Bad, and Slick Sinister, and built around a crime scene, one of Jackson's greatest examples of turning danger into some dance floor magic. Daryl Hall, John Oates there with Private Eyes off their album from 1981, also titled Private Eyes. And this was Halls and Oates at their sharpest. These words say it all. Somebody's watching and nobody's getting away with much. Johnny Rivers in there, Secret Agent Man of the 66 album, and I Know You Wanna Dance. Now, Johnny Rivers gave us one of rock's great spy themes in 66. This was written by B.F. Sloan and Steve Barry. Became one of Rivers' signature songs.
some cloak and dagger and all that stuff. Dire Straits bringing us out of the first mix there with Private Investigation off their 82 album Love Over Gold. And we slow the lights down from Dire Straits' Love Over Gold 1982. Knopfler builds a dark cinematic investigation out of Whispers. Tension, and then, of course, that unforgettable guitar at the end there. Kiddies. We move on to page 2 of our rock opera for this evening. I'd been in this grimy business for over 20 grueling years. Mostly because I'm completely unqualified for anything else. But in all that time, I'd never come across a crime with so many angles. With half the FBI and a few private eyes in the case. The kid's name was beginning to run out. Or was it? Would he be able to withstand the heat? I opened the docket to page 2. Paranoia.

Absolutely, kiddies. Welcome to our freak show. Welcome to our rock opera. Welcome to FBI case file 666. And of course, it's docket 4, our final docket for this evening. We are reaching you from Bledenburg Bay, South Africa, and rocking you with a story of a convicted criminal. But before I dive back into our docket, let me say good evening to a few of the boys and girls that are sitting right here in the front of the circus arena in our tent. Of course, Buzz Young. Good evening to you, Buzz Young. And over on the other chat room there, Kevin, South African Kevin. Good evening to you. Of course, Vaughn is in our arena. Hello, Cindy. I missed you there. I see you all. Your hello all, yes, sorry, let me like it. And of course, Gerald making our popcorn this evening. Mafia and Joy are now listening. Bruce and Alison are in our arena, in our tent this evening. Have I left anyone else out here in the chat rooms? I must say the chat rooms are a bit busier this evening. That the rugby is finished. Boys and girls, you are listening to our rock opera, the FBI case file 666. And as I say, following the life of a convicted criminal, and we are in, that was page 2 that we just did now of our docket called Paranoia. And starting us off, Rockwell, Somebody's Watching Me. This is from Rockwell's 84 debut album, and yeah, featuring some very familiar Jackson family vocals there. This paranoid little beauty turned the fear of being watched into a pop classic. And Big Brother is always listening, kiddies. Men at Work following then. Who can it be now? From the 81 album, Business as Usual. And yeah, that unmistakable sax riff, a knock at the door, and the growing a suspicion that whoever's outside probably isn't there to sell you biscuits. Grateful Dead following there, and Friend of the Devil from 1970s album American Beauty. And this is one of Dead's most beloved songs, written of course by Jerry Garcia, Robert Hunter and John Dawson. A Runaway, A Devil, and One Hell of a Journey. Eddie Money following there. Give Me Some Water. This is from Eddie Money's 78, a debut album, and desperately wrapped in classic rock, because sometimes, kiddies, survival comes down to the simplest form. CCR, Credence Clearwater Revival with Porterville, and this was off their 68 debut album, of course written by John Fogerty, and it tells the story of a man trying to escape the shadow of his past. Sometimes you don't need a destination, you just need somewhere else. And bringing us out of page 2 there of this docket, Golden Era.

Remembering with Twilight Zone from the 82 album Cut. And definitely a golden earring classic, this about espionage, danger, and a world where nothing is quite what it seems. And when you enter the Twilight Zone, kiddies, trust absolutely nobody. Boys and girls, we go back to our docket, to page 3. The entire investigation was starting to look like a giant jigsaw puzzle, but I was still missing some very crucial pieces. The kid seemed shaken, living right on the edge, and the pressure was increasing. Would the FBI call in a fugitive recovery agent? And if so, would the kid be able to weather the storm? Or was this tank about to explode? I opened the docket to page 3, simply titled, Dog.

Jennings, you are listening to the Rock and Roll Psycho Circus. We're reaching you from Plettenberg Bay, South Africa, and our summer's starting to pull in. I see the swimmers were all out at 6 o'clock the other morning in the sea on spring day. I unfortunately wasn't there. I had another appointment. Kiddies, we are doing a rock opera, the final in our episode, in our series, the FBI Case File 666. Tonight it's a docket of 4, and we are following the life of a convicted criminal, and that was page 3 of our docket, Dog. And starting us off there, Ozzy Osbourne with A Dog the Bounty Hunter. This is from Ozzy's 2007 album, Black Rain. A tongue-in-cheek tribute to the legendary bounty hunter himself, Ozzy meets Dog. And kiddies, somebody's getting hunted. Molly Hatchet following there with Bounty Hunter. And this is from their 79 album, Flirting with Disaster. Southern rock, hard living, and a man with a price on his head. This one comes with a bounty attached. Blue Tangle in the mix there with A Search from the 2009 album, Swasche Ice. Excuse my German. Some dark electronic atmosphere and a relentless search through the shadows. Of course, the title says it all. The Who in the mix with The Seeker, released in 1970 and later appearing on Meaty, Beaty, Big and Bouncy. Pete Townsend's restless seeker is looking for answers here, and he isn't taking no for one of those. Ronnie James Dio and I Spy from Dio's 93 album, Strange Highways. Dark, suspicious, and wonderfully paranoia. Somebody's watching and somebody knows. The Pash Mode in there with A Question of a Time. This was from the 86 album, Black Celebration, and definitely one of the Pash Mode's darker classics, built around urgency, obsession, and the unstoppable passage of time. And then Sweet bringing us out of that set there with Fox on the Run from their 74 album, Destination Boulevard. Some glam rock there, Full Throttle. A Runaway Fox, A Little Danger, and Nowhere Left to Hide. Kiddies, we move on with our case file. And we go to page 4 for this evening. Now, a good PI relies heavily on a deeply sharp, instinctual gut feeling. Mine is usually just telling me to avoid greasy pizza. But time is money, and I needed to get the case under my belt. Now, the thing the kid needs is Dog the Bounty Hunter after him. This guy is ruthless, and he doesn't always take prisoners. Either way, he always gets his man. But was the fox going to outsmart the hunter? I opened the docket to page 4. The catch.

Absolutely, kiddies. Welcome to the Rock and Roll Psycho Circus, reaching you live from Plettenberg Bay here in South Africa. And we are busy with the last episode of our rock story, our rock opera, I should say, and that being the FBI case file 666, and tonight docket 4, and that was page 3 of the docket that we just went through, and it was titled The Catch. Starting the catch off was Styx with a Renegade, and from Styx's 79 album Pieces of 8, classic outlaw song with the Man on the Run and the Law closing in. And sometimes, kiddies, there really is nowhere left to go. AC/DC there, Caught With Your Pants Down, from the 95 album A Ball Breaker. Pure AC/DC cheekiness here, a title that tells you exactly what kind of trouble you're in before the guitars even kick the door down. Social Distortion following that with Prison Bound, and from the 88 album Social Distortion following that with Prison Bound, and from the 88 album Prison Bound, some punk

to crawl. Now, Chrissy Hynde wrote this song as a tribute to the band's guitarist James Honeyman Scott after his death. A song about loss, work, and being dragged back into the grind, with Corey Marks bringing us out of that set and Another Night in Jail from the 2020 album Human. A bit of country rock there with a familiar prison lament, Another Night Behind the Bars, and Another Night Counting the Hours. Kiddies, we open the penultimate page of our series this evening, Chapter 5, The Hearing. A life in this city is a dark, cynical game of survival of the fittest. And I am currently losing that to a very aggressive office plant. And on the subject of losing, the kid definitely was not winning. Dog had caught him, and I was locked up in a holding cell waiting for his day of judgment. Was he gonna plead guilty and blame his troubled youth? Or would he fight his case? What was his attitude towards the system? I opened the penultimate page of the docket. Page 5. The Hearing.

I remember every little thing as if it happened only yesterday. I was barely 17, and I once killed a boy with a Fender guitar. I don't remember if it was a Telecaster or a Stratocaster, but I do remember that it had a heart of chrome and a voice like a horny angel. I don't remember if it was a Telecaster or a Stratocaster, but I do remember that it wasn't at all easy. It required the perfect combination of the right power chords and the precise angle from which to strike. The guitar bled for about a week afterward, and the blood was dark and rich like wild berries. The blood of the guitar was Chuck Berry red. The guitar bled for about a week afterward, but it rung out beautifully, and I was able to play notes that I had never even heard before. So, I took my guitar and I smashed it against the wall. I smashed it against the floor. I smashed it against the body of a varsity cheerleader. Smashed it against the hood of a car. Smashed it against the 1981 Harley Davidson. The Harley howled in pain. The guitar howled in heat. And I ran up the stairs to my parents' bedroom. Mommy and Daddy were sleeping in the moonlight. Slowly I opened the door, creeping in the shadows right up to the foot of their bed. I raised the guitar high above my head, and just as I was about to bring the guitar crashing down upon the center of the bed, my father woke up screaming, "Stop! Wait a minute! Stop it, boy! What do you think you're doing? That's no way to treat an expensive musical instrument!" And I said, "God damn it, Daddy!"

You are listening to the Rock and Roll Psycho Circus with me, the ringmaster of that show, Mad Brad, and we are rocking you with our last episode of our rock opera, the FBI Case File 666, and tonight we're doing the final, as I say, docket 4 of this series, and that was page 5, the hearing. And starting that up, Supertramp, their crime of the century from their 74 album with the same name, and some dark, dramatic, and beautifully paranoid mix there. A perfect title for a case where nothing feels quite right. Of course, Jim Steinman coming in there with Love and Death of an American Guitar off the album Original Sin from 89. Some epic theatrical, and it's packed with a kind of excess only Steinman can deliver. UB40 following that with Tyler off their 1980 debut album, signing off, and a dark little tale there of a man named Tyler facing the consequences of his actions. And sometimes a name is all you need. Led Zeppelin in there with Gallows Pole from their 1970 album Led Zeppelin 3, and an old folktale transformed into a thunderous a Zeppelin epic. Of course, a prisoner desperately bargaining to save his life from the gallows. And then Pink Floyd bringing us out there with The Trial, their 79 masterpiece, The Wall, of course, and one of rock's great courtroom nightmares, complete with accusation, judgment, and a verdict delivered in a true Floydian fashion. Kiddies, we turn to the last page of our docket. Page 6. They say a true detective never closes his eyes until the job is completely finished, which explains my terrifying bloodshot appearance. But I had to finish the case. The kid had been found guilty, confined under lock and key for life. Would he come to terms with himself? And if so, could he forgive himself? I opened the last page of Docket 4. Page 6, The Reckoning.

Would you see my hands would tie? I know it must have hurt you. It must have hurt your pride.

don't believe you'd like it. You wouldn't like it here. There ain't no entertainment, and the judgments are severe. The maestro says it's Mozart, but it sounds like bubblegum.

kiddies, you've been listening to the Rock and Roll Psycho Circus and the Lost in Owl. The rock opera, the FBI case file 666. That was docket 4, and that was page 6, the final page in the episode The Reckoning. We started off there, Leonard Cohen waiting for a miracle off his 92 album The Future. Skid Row following that, 18 and Life of their debut album from 89, a tragic story of one terrible mistake in life changed forever. Lucky Dubé, South Africa's Lucky Dubé, following there with Prisoner of his 89 album, and Johnny Cash in the mix there, Folsom Prison Blues. This is Cash's 55 classic about murder, regret, and the sound of a man staring through prison bars. Creedence Clearwater Revival there with the Midnight Special. And off their 69 album, Willie and the Pooh Boys, an old prison folk song with Eric Kroonwald's version of House of the Rising Sun there, a modern take on the traditional folk classic. And kiddies, the case finally comes to a close. The evidence was heard, the verdict was delivered, and the kid was left to face the one person he could never outrun, himself. But did justice really win? Did the kid ever truly understand what he had done? Or was he still searching for someone else to blame? Perhaps only the kid knows the answer to that. And perhaps he isn't finished telling his story. But as we go full circle, that's FBI case file 666. Closed. Or is it? Good night, kiddies.

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0: discerning headbangers, horn throwers, and badass degenerates. 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

0: Hey, this is Rick Fox, the Winged Knight of Heavy Metal from the bands Steeler, Wasp, and Sin. And you're listening to the Hard, Heavy, and Hair Show with Pariah. We got your rock right here.
1: Yes, we do. We got your rock right here. Because this is Hard, Heavy, and Hair, the ultimate radio show for true fans of heavy rock. My name is Pariah Burke, and I'm your host on this journey through 2 hours, 6 decades of the greatest hits, deepest cuts, rarest hair, and newest releases of hard rock, heavy metal, and hairy glam. Thank you for joining me. Coming up on this show is music that proves families that rock together stay together. News about Motley Crue and a truly bizarre choice for their new best of album. Betrayal and guilt wrapped in dented metal armor. A German power metal man breaks out on his own while others unite in a new supergroup project promising to zap us all back to the mid-80s for a nostalgic trip to the sound we all fell in love with. Cassidy Paris keeps getting better with new album news. New songs by septuagenarian singers who prove you can teach old dogs new licks. The truth behind a 40-year-old mega hits urban legend. Plus brand new music by Risen Atlantis, Glenn Hughes, The Switch, and Cassidy Paris. Right now, fire up those rockets, cause we're leaving together. Still, it's farewell. Cause maybe we'll come back to Earth one day. Who can tell? This is Europe, the final countdown.

0: Ready for your first cover song of the week clue? The first one's always for the people with music encyclopedias in their brains. After this, the clues get easier. Contrary to popular belief, this 1984 ballad wasn't drawn from its writer's high school love life. The inspiration actually struck when he was 17 years old, riding a London bus on his way to work as a cinema usher. Out of nowhere, he scribbled down the sultry sax riff that would become one of the most famous hooks in pop history. More people complimented him on that riff than anything else he ever wrote, despite his faith, father figure, and sex. Getting that riff right on recording, though, wasn't easy. 10 different saxophonists tried before session player Steve Gregory finally nailed it. By recording the line with the tape slowed down so he could fit all the notes into a single breath. Played back at normal speed, it became the instantly recognizable solo that's still haunting dance floors, radios, and guilty consciences today. So what fictitious tale of betrayal, guilt, and guilty feet am I pointing to? No cheating, more and easier clues later. The Rock Queen of the Week is next.
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0: This week's rock queen is once again Cassidy Paris, the young hard rock phenom kicking ass from Australia to the Italian studios of Frontiers Records and the entire world beyond. Her sophomore album, Bittersweet, will be out on Frontiers November 21st. You've already heard me spin two singles from that record, Stronger and Butterfly. Now, here's the third. Cassidy Paris just keeps getting better. Who was told?

A little family connection there. That was Never Surrender by Wicked Smile, featuring Cassidy Parris's father, Steve Janevsky, on lead guitar. Here's another band keeping the family tree rocking, albeit with brothers. This is Sabotage, featuring the last appearance of Chris Oliva with his brother John on the Edge of Thorns.

0: Butterside Power Hour after breaking the law with Judas Priest. 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
0: The Switch is a new Canadian supergroup featuring members of Cruise, Nitrate, and Vega. And they say it's gonna zap us back to the 80s for a nostalgic trip to the music we all fell in love with. You be the judge. Their debut album is out now on Frontiers Records. It's called No Way Out, and this is the last track on that. Track 10, Stranger's Eyes, on Hard, Heavy, and Hair.

Static X Cold following Dream Evil by Dio. For your second cover song of the week clue, let's talk about the band who reforged the original glossy pop hit into something darker. This South African-born post-grunge powerhouse burst onto the scene in the early 2000s with Disclaimer. Fronted by Sean Morgan, they racked up modern rock staples like Fine Again and Fake It and scored a massive hit with Broken, featuring Amy Lee of Evanescence, before the loud public breakup that had them both sniping at each other in song. In 2009, this band took the cover song of the week original and flipped it inside out. What was once neon-lit heartbreak became a slow-burning, heavy-lidded lament, dripping with distortion and regret. It started as a tongue-in-cheek Valentine's Day release, but it backfired, confusing fans, enraging some, and thrilling others who loved hearing a guilty pleasure ballad reborn in dented metal armor. What song am I talking about? What band, seething with anger, covered it? More clues later. The Triple Shot game kicks off the second hour of Hard, Heavy, and Hair next. Twisted Sister's gonna play us out of this hour because I'm Pariah Burke and I host the Hard, Heavy, and Hair show, the radio show you turn to when you say, I want.

0: Rake out the Aquanet and choose leather or spandex, black or neon, boots or stilettos, panties or no panties. I know what I prefer. 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
1: Everybody is on. Bartender, line them up. It's time for a triple shot. 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
1: In order, you just heard Alice Cooper, Up All Night, Glenn Hughes, My Alibi, Robin McCauley with Wonders of the World. What do all three of those songs have in common? What they have in common is they're all septuagenarian singers keeping it rocking in 2025. That was brand new music by Alice Cooper, Glenn Hughes, and Robin McCauley, all from this year, all well into their 70s. Who says you can't teach an old dog new licks? Here's another singer in his 70s, but back when he was a lot younger. This is David Coverdale fronting Whitesnake, Here I Go Again, on Hard, Heavy, and Hair.

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1: Frank Beck is a powerhouse vocalist from Germany, best known for his live performances with power metal legends Gamma Ray, where he has supported Kai Hansen on stage since 2014. Now, he has a new project. Beck said, quote, Alessandro Del Vecchio invited me to record an album for Frontiers Music after being blown away by my voice. I told him I wanted to sound different from my work with Gamma Ray. I wanted a grittier, more powerful style in the vein of Ronnie Atkins, Jorn, Jeff Scott Soto, and Dio. The result is Power to the Past, a modern metal album with an 80s spirit. End quote. This is Legacy Drive, the first single from Risen Atlantis with Frank Beck.

Feel again with Sticks and Stones on Hard, Heavy, and Hair. Motley Crue has a new Best Of album out called From the Beginning, with tracks spanning their career from Live Wire through the recent singles Dogs of War and Cancelled with John 5. Many of the Crue's 80s hits are 2021 or 2024 remasters. And capping off the album is a frankly bizarre rendition of Home Sweet Home with Dolly Parton's vocals overdubbed on top of the 1985 Motley original. I don't know what that's about, but apparently Nikki Sixx thought it was a good idea. This next song, of course, isn't on From the Beginning and won't be included in any project Nikki Sixx controls. This is Vince Neil solo from 93, Sister of Pain.

0: for your third and final cover song of the week clue. Let's talk about the original song itself. Released in 1984, it appeared on Make It Big, the second album by a British duo who became pop royalty at the time. Credited in the US as Wham featuring George Michael, but just Wham everywhere else, the song only added fuel to break up rumors, even as it sent Michael's solo career into the stratosphere. It went on to top charts in 25 countries, win an Ivor Novello Award, and sell more than 6 million copies worldwide. The music video, filmed partly in Miami, showed George tangled in a love triangle aboard yachts and hotel rooms, complete with a partner whose hair earned comparisons to Princess Diana's. Meanwhile, the lyrics poured out regret, a partner betrayed, innocence lost, and the unforgettable admission that time can never mend the careless whispers of a good friend. What song turned a teenage bus ride daydream into one of the most enduring heartbreak anthems in music history? I'm sure you know it by now. I should have known better than to cheat a clue and waste a chance that I'd been given. I'm never gonna DJ again the way I DJ'd with you. The cover song of the week is next.
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0: Did you guess the cover song of the week, the covering artist, and the original recording artist? Of course you know that the cover song of the week original is Careless Whisper, released in 1984 by Wham, but credited in the US to Wham featuring George Michael. Though often thought to be about George's own teenage love life, the song was pure fiction, sparked by a 17-year-old Michael riding a London bus and daydreaming on his way to work. From that long-ago teenage fantasy came one of the most unforgettable sax riffs in music history, played by session man Steve Gregory after 10 other players tried and failed. Even then, the tape had to be slowed down to let Gregory breathe it out. It was sped up for the final mix to become an iconic sax riff that still haunts dance floors and broken hearts 40 years later. The song topped charts in 25 countries, sold more than 6 million copies, and cemented George Michael as a solo star while still keeping Andrew Ridgely's name on the royalty checks. A yacht-bound video, a Princess Di hairstyle, and lyrics about betrayal and regret gave it an almost operatic sense of drama. No stranger to musical heartbreak after dueling it out in song with ex-girlfriend Amy Lee, Sean Morgan and South African post-grunge heavyweight Seether took the song and armored over its broken heart with jagged metal. Morgan's guttural delivery stripped away the gloss, the polish, and the pastel jackets, leaving nothing but the raw wound of guilt. Here's Seether with Careless Whisper, followed immediately by Wham's immortal original. I'm your perpetually guilt-ridden rock and roll historian, Pariah Burke, noting that sometimes the heaviest songs aren't born in leather and studs, but on the top deck of a London bus.
1: Cover.

That was your Hard, Heavy, and Hair cover song of the week. Seether reimagining Careless Whisper with Metal Rusted Regret, followed by the 1984 original by Wham! Featuring George Michael. From Bus Ride Daydream to Guilty Pleasure Anthem, it's a song that proves heartbreak has no time or genre limits. And it makes me feel like I need to confess something, anything, to everyone I've ever known, especially women. Before my conscience gets the better of me, I'd better spin something reaffirming of my free-willing rock and roll hedonistic lifestyle. I bet Dorothy would be happy to help me out. Oh, even though she's one of the people I need to apologize to.

I feel my guilt is a little assuaged. Ah, much better. 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

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It's either a day or a night, depending on the time zone that you're in, and 3 live broadcasts more times than not, with 4 replays of those 3 live shows. That was not the case for this past Monday. That was a rebroadcast of the Friday show, which I made a decision that was going to happen while doing Friday's show, because I got an extra hour, and the Monday show, it's every single Monday right here on DRR, starts at noon Pacific and is live for 3 hours. And since I did a 3-hour show on Friday, which is normally 2 hours, it starts at 1 p.m. Pacific, I said, you know what? It's the Labor Day holiday Monday. Producer April would like me to take the day off, so I did. And so hopefully you got to hear that show. If you missed the Friday show, or if you heard the Friday show and you couldn't hear the whole show, hopefully you got to tune in, hear what you didn't hear, or if you heard it,

0: 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I'll let you know about that, but welcome new listeners, welcome regular listeners. My name is Timothy J., broadcasting from the Bill Kelly Memorial Broadcast Studio, which is located in the surrounding suburbs of the city of Sacramento. Sacramento is the state capital of the state of California in the United States of America. In case you didn't know that, now you do. I am back to being live. This broadcast is happening live right now on September 9th, 2026. Obviously, it could be a completely different day or night for you if you're listening to the rebroadcast or podcast version of the show. However you're listening, thank you very much for listening. But new listeners, my goal is to make you become a regular listener, so let me tell you what it is that you've tuned into. The Songs of the Week is a look back at the Monday and Friday broadcasts that I just told you about. But since Friday was replayed this past Monday, we're extracting the songs that were played on the Friday broadcast that got rebroadcast on Monday. All right? So normally I get two different shows to be able to extract 10 or so songs that I felt were highlights of those shows. Not better, just stood out. But we're only taking it from the Friday show, but it was a three-hour broadcast, so a lot of music to choose from. About 30-some songs in a three-hour broadcast of the Core Radio Show. So let me tell you the two songs that I played for you. Diamond Rain, Rosalie Hillsong, yet another single that this band based out of Germany has put out from their upcoming Chapter 1 album. Single of video that came out on Friday the 28th of August. Chapter 1, the album, is going to be coming out on the 2nd of October from Germany's Diamond Rain. And then starting off the two-song set, Mud Shovel, song I just cannot get enough of. Love it so much. Band is based out of Ireland. Third Time Today is the single. Single that came out on the first of this month with a video attached to
1: it. 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

0: Yes. Hello, everybody. Welcome to the Rock Casserole. Of course, I am Jeff DeBerry, and alongside of me, as always, is my beautiful wife, my partner in life. She likes to go by the Gangster of Grimm, the Dark Sister of the Underworld, the Matriarch of all things brutal. But I call her Lizzie, and she also goes by Mother Metal, and in the chat room she goes by Gorgo the Snot Monster. So hello, Mother Metal,
1: yeah,
0: Gorgo the Snot.
1: In the morning, I mean, because like, you know, in the morning, you know, now that, you know, the weather's starting to turn into fall.
0: Yep.
1: You know, I mean, the snot just...
0: Yeah.
1: It's really bad. Yeah,
0: the snot rags are accumulating.
1: Yeah, land of a thousand snot rags.
0: Land of a thousand snot rags, baby. Yeah. All right, guys. Welcome, everybody. It's good to see all you guys, man. Good to see everybody. The first song that we played, that was Scald, and they are from Russia. They will be our featured artist of the day today. And they're listed as an epic doom metal band, but they got more of a Viking folk metal sound.
1: I don't know. Maybe you can tell us about this Bastion.
0: Yeah, Bastion sent
1: that. Did they change their... motif,
0: their style,
1: from, yeah. Their style from, doom. From doom to Viking or Viking to doom.
0: Yeah,
1: how did that go? Because some of the stuff sounds really like
0: Viking metal.
1: Folk metal.
0: Yeah. Even that first song, the name of the song is Ravens, and it's off of an EP, a 6-song EP called Relic. And this band, they're from Russia. A very, very good band. Awesome band.
1: You know, Russia has a great, grand tradition.
0: Yeah.
1: Really great musicians.
0: They do.
1: You know, you got your Shostakovich, Rachmaninoff, Vladimir Horowitz, and of course Tchaikovsky.
0: Yeah.
1: So they,
0: in a lot
1: really
0: of good
1: great.
0: Company.
1: Borodin. So many. So, so Scald is from Russia.
0: Yeah.
1: So I'm
0: a featured
1: all
0: artist
1: happy.
0: Today. Yeah. Good stuff. Good stuff sent to us by Mr. Bastion. Thank you,
1: yeah,
0: thank you,
1: Bastion. Yes. You've been giving us so much good music.
0: Oh, yeah.
1: Man, you can't ignore that.
0: No,
1: man.
0: No
1: way.
0: Excellent stuff. And also, we want to wish our boss, Sandra Lupulio Sego, our boss, Sandra, Lady Sandra.
1: Yeah.
0: Today's her birthday. So a big happy birthday to Sandra.
1: Yeah, if you see her stuff, say happy birthday.
0: Yeah, wish her a happy birthday.
1: Happy birthday to Sandra.
0: Yes, happy birthday to Sandra.
1: So,
0: today is her birthday.
1: Yeah, it's her birthday. I think she's hanging out with the family today.
0: Yeah. So I don't know if she'll be in the chat room or not, but if you see her on Facebook, if you got her on your friends list, wish her a happy birthday.
1: Yeah, man, wish her a happy birthday.
0: Yeah, she'll like that.
1: She's good people.
0: Yes, she is. Yesterday was Neil Peart's birthday. He would have been 74 years old, and of course, Neil Peart has always been. He's my favorite man. He was my drumming hero, and one of the biggest influences on my own drumming. And so today I'm going to do a little from my my classic influences and favorites segment again, and I'm going to do a little tribute to Neil Peart. But I'm not playing like a whole block of Rush. I mean, I'm playing Rush. I got 3 songs that I'm going to play, and that feature Neil Peart. And I'll tell you more about that when we get there.
1: Yeah, sure. Yeah.
0: Yeah. Yeah. So that'll be coming up in a little bit. Also today, John Lyle is going to be on the show, Liz. It's been a while since we've had Mr. John.
1: Another birthday is Dave Mustaine.
0: Yep, Dave Mustaine's birthday is this today, I believe.
1: Yeah,
0: today.
1: He turned 65.
0: Officially a senior citizen, yes.
1: Now he's
0: a
1: senior citizen. He'll be collecting Social Security.
0: Yeah. So, and what was I going to say? No, my mind just goes blank. John Lyle, Liz, we got John Lyle's going to be on the show today doing another installment of his guest DJ segment.
1: Rock
0: recipe.
1: 65, Carl.
0: Right. John will be on the show doing his segment, Rock Recipes, and he has some good stuff he's going to play for us. That'll be coming up in a little while. And also today for our Storytellers and Classic Artists segment, this band doesn't really fall into that category, but that's what you've chosen to do, Fear City from Chicago. Fear City, Liz.
1: Oh, yeah, those guys are mean.
0: Oh, yeah.
1: I mean, they're really mean. I mean, they're really... They're sincere. They're a punk band from Blue Island.
0: Blue Island, Chicago. Yeah, in Chicago.
1: Yeah, and that's a pretty rough area.
0: It is.
1: So these guys are really angry, and I mean, when I say they're angry, I mean they're really angry.
0: Yeah. Yes, they are. Also, later on in the show, Liz, you're doing a folk metal band from Finland called Finntroll.
1: Finntroll, they've been around a long time. I was listening to them way back, you know, but it's weird, you know, it always happens with me. I know if I gave you a dollar for every time I said this, you guys would be millionaires by now, but, you know, I don't know, it's like sometimes, you know, you think of bands and... You know you should be playing them. It's like I like the thing with Necrophagist, you know? And it's like, but, you know, sometimes your mind goes off in different directions, different tangents, and then you forget about them, and then you shouldn't forget about them because they're an excellent band. I mean, shit, they're a great band. So I'm going to be playing Finntroll. And you know, it's gonna be, you know, awful good. Yeah, it's gonna be awfully
0: good. Oh yeah, good band.
1: Awfully good.
0: Awesome, and awesome band.
1: Awesome band. So yeah. You guys are good.
0: Finland has a lot of great metal bands.
1: Yeah, Finland has a lot of bands. I mean, from top to bottom.
0: And all genres of metal too.
1: You know, You can always depend on Finland to deliver the goods to you. So today I'm playing Finntroll.
0: Absolutely. And is there anything else you want to add to this? Luann will be on the show later, of course, and with Prickster, and we got Dozer's Doggy Dish coming up in a little bit. Pete's going to be a little late today.
1: He's got a plumbing crisis.
0: Yeah, he's got a plumbing issue, and his neighbor's fixing the...
1: He's got a plumbing crisis, but, you know, so I hope the hell he gets that fixed.
0: So Dozer will be here in a little bit. But anyways, I don't know, man. I ain't got nothing else to add, Liz. You want to get on with this music? What do you think? What do you say?
1: Yeah, let's go. Let's play some music. You don't want to hear us talk.
0: Yeah. All right, guys. It's good to see all you guys in the chat room. Thank you guys so much for being here. We appreciate you all so much, man, for showing up and hanging out with us on Sundays.
1: Hi, Sarah.
0: I didn't see her. Where is she?
1: Sarah's here. Oh. Hi, Sarah.
0: Oh, okay, yeah. Hi, Sarah. All right. We got a few songs we're going to play here. We're going to kick it off with another song by our featured artist of the day, Scald from Russia. The song is called Flame, and it is off of the EP Relic. It's a new EP. It's called Relic. And again, we got that was sent to us from our good friend Mr. Bastion. Bastion sent this to us, so it's good stuff, man. We're going to be playing some more stuff by Scald throughout the show, too. Featured Artist of the Day means that in each mixed block of songs we play throughout the show, we will include a song by that featured artist. And today, that featured artist happens to be Scald, so we got some Scald coming up. And then the next song here, our Mother Metal wanted to play, Marty Greases. You want to...
1: Chile. Marty Greases. They're a doom metal band from Chile.
0: Chile. Yes. And the song is called Storm. And then Saturnus, Mother Metal, you wanted to play Saturnus.
1: Yeah, from Copenhagen, Denmark.
0: Yes, Copenhagen, Denmark. So we got that. And let's see, what else? I think that's it.
1: Too bad Henrik isn't here, because he's our great Dane, Henrik. So he'll be happy that I'm playing something from Denmark.
0: Denmark, yes. And that's it. Well, actually, you know what? I'm going to try to fit this last song in. If I can't fit it in, I'll play it later. It's a new band that also sent to us by Bastion called Beseech. And the name of the song is End This. So let's just get on with it, guys. It's Sunday. It's time for the Rock Casserole on Digital Revolution Radio, the number one rock radio station on the web, in the world, man. We're the best. We're the best, man. And you always hear it here loud and clear. So let's rock, guys. This is Scald, our featured artist of the day on Digital Revolution Radio. Let's rock.

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it's time for Jeff DeBerry's Classic Influences and Favorites on the Rock Casserole Digital Revolution Radio. And here he is, the DJ who has no clue as to what he's doing.

Oh, yes, indeed. It is the Rock Casserole on Digital Revolution Radio. Jeff DeBerry and Mother Metal coming to you live. Yes, live, live, live, as we always do on Sundays from good old Columbus, Ohio, right here in the good old U.S. of A. Yes, yes, yes, yes, yes, yes. And it's pretty nice. Kind of nice out today, man. It's not too hot. It's about 80 degrees. Sun's out and... And yeah, so it's a nice day here today, but anyways, guys, yeah, man. So this is my classic influences and favorites segment, and yesterday was the anniversary of the passing of Neil Peart. I've said many times Neil Peart, he was my all time favorite drummer. He was the biggest influence on my own drumming, and because I remember the first time I heard Working Man on All the World's a Stage, and he did his drum solo in that song, it just blew my mind. I mean, I was about 13, 14 years old, and you know, I had just really, kind of started playing the drums, and when I heard him, I was like, man, that's what I want to do, I want to play like that, he really was a big influence on me. I mean, he was a genius. I mean, in many ways, I always say he was my drumming hero. And he's one of the only rock stars really that has passed away that really hit me hard when he passed away. It really did. And so I'm going to do a little tribute here to Neil Peart. Yesterday was not the anniversary of his passing. Yesterday was his birthday. I'm sorry. I was wrong about that. So just kill me now. Yesterday was his birthday. He would have been 74 years old. He would have turned 74 years old, Neil Peart. So I'm going to do a little birthday tribute to Neil Peart. I have three songs I'm going to play here. They're kind of long.

Well, the first two are kind of long songs. The first one is off of Exit Stage Left, the live album. It's YYZ, and I'm playing that because Neil Peart, he does his drum solo in this song. Plus, it's a great song. And it's the song that he does a drum solo in. And then I'm going to do from All the World to Stage. I'm going to play Working Man. And he also does a drum solo in this song. And I really just want to feature Neil Peart. That's what I'm trying to do here. I really just want to feature Neil Peart instead of just playing like a bunch of Rush songs. I really want to feature him because that's what this is about. It's about Neil Peart. And these two songs really feature him, you know, very well. And then the third song I'm going to play, the last one, is Lakeside Park, because Lakeside Park is where Neil Peart grew up, around Lakeside Park. And he wrote that song, and it's where he grew up. So it all ties in. So it's all about Neil Peart for my segment today, guys. Let's just get into it, okay? It's the Rock Casserole on Digital Revolution Radio, Jeff DeBerry and Mother Metal, where you always hear it loud and clear. Happy birthday, Neil Peart. Let's rock.

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0: Hooey, yes, indeed. It is the Rock Casserole on Digital Revolution Radio. 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And that was my little birthday tribute.
1: Homage.
0: My little birthday homage to the late, great Neil Peart. I just love Neil Peart, man. He was just amazing. You know, he just blew my mind. He was such an amazing drummer and an amazing human being. A good person, man. Very, very smart, very intelligent dude. I just always admired him, man. Always. And I always will, you know, no matter what. And no one can change my mind. I loved him, man. I just want to do a little something special for his, what would have been his 74th birthday. He would have turned 74 yesterday. So a big, happy heavenly birthday to, Neil Peart. Right now, moving along, Mother Metal, Lizzie,
1: yeah.
0: DeBerry, come over here.
1: Yeah.
0: So you can get you in the microphone here.
1: Right.
0: Have you made contact with Dozer? Dozer's up. It's Dozer's turn to be up here. Have you made contact with Dozer, Liz?
1: Yes, I have.
0: Okay, Dozer, come on in here. Get in here, Dozer. Let's go. Dozer! Hello, Dozer. Yes, Dozer, Pete is not here. He said he will be here. He's having some plumbing issues.
1: Yeah,
0: right
1: he
0: now.
1: Has a crisis.
0: Yeah, he has some plumbing issues going on.
1: Plumbing crisis.
0: Yeah, he texted me right before the show and said he's going to probably be, he's planning on coming, but he's going to be late. Stuff like that is more important, and you got to get it taken care of, you know. So
1: definitely.
0: Yeah, especially plumbing issues, man. That's not a good thing.
1: Yeah.
0: Yeah.
1: Priorities are priorities, people.
0: Yes, Dozer. Yes, we know Dozer. Yeah. Dozer said he never worries about plumbing issues, but well, you're a dog, Dozer. All right. So, what song did you and Pete choose for today's little Dozer's doggy dish of the week for today's little segment here? What song did you guys choose? What do you got for Dozer? Dozer, stop doing that. He always licking, always he just said old
1: well,
0: habits.
1: Now he really has to, because now he's working for Archangel Michael.
0: Yeah, because he got promoted. Yeah,
1: he got promoted.
0: Yeah. Okay. What are you playing, Dozer? Come on, man. Uh-huh. All right. So, you guys, last Sunday they played this band, Sons of Apollo, which features Billy Sheehan on bass, and one of my favorite bass players, of course. And Pete told me that he's giving Billy another spin this week. So am I correct in saying that, Dozer? All right. Well, thank you, Dozer, and we appreciate it. We appreciate you being here. And he says he has to get back because Archangel Michael is waiting on him.
1: He goes on very strict timelines.
0: Yes.
1: So,
0: yeah.
1: You better go back.
0: Yeah. All right, Dozer. All right. Thank you. Bye, bye, Dozer. Bye, bye. All right, guys, and coming up in just a little bit, Mr. John Lyle is going to be on the show doing his rock recipes segment, so we look forward to having John on. That'll be coming up in just a little bit, but right now, this is Dozer's Doggy Dish of the Week. The song Pete and Dozer have chosen to play Sons of Apollo again, awesome, awesome band. And the song is called Gates of Babylon. It's a rainbow cover. It's a rainbow cover by Sons of Apollo. So let's get into it, guys.
1: Ingve Malmsteen also did
0: a cover of that.
1: A cover of this. You'll hear that on Inspiration, that album by Ingve, too. So Ingve does it. Come and walk with me.
0: Okay. Yeah, Gates of Babylon. It's a good tune, man. It's a good tune. I haven't heard this version of it yet, so we're going to listen to it right now. It is the Rock Casserole with Jeff DeBerry and Mother Metal on Digital Revolution Radio, where you always hear it loud and clear. Let's rock!

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1: Oh, yes, it is the Rock Casserole on Digital Revolution Radio, and Dozer's Doggy Dish of the Week, Sons of Apollo, and Gates of Babylon, a rainbow cover. Yes, a very good, awesome pick by Pete. And hopefully Pete will be joining us soon, as soon as he gets his plumbing issue taken care of. Hopefully he'll be here. But we love you, Pete. And Pete always picks out good stuff, man. Him and Dozer, they always knock it out of the park. But right now I'm going to turn the microphone over to my lovely wife for our Storytellers and Classic Artists segment. But this band really doesn't fall under that category, but they're a really cool local Chicago band called Fear City, and these are some angry dudes, Liz. These are some angry motherfuckers, Liz. They are.
3: Oh yeah, they're angry motherfuckers. Okay, I mean, they're from a really bad area of Chicago called Blue Island. Okay, it's a real tough area. I mean, really tough area. And when I tell you these guys are pissed off, they are pissed off. I mean, this is a sincerely, these guys ain't rough, supposed to be rough. They are rough. They're brutal. They're a punk band, but they are brutal. It's sincere. I mean, these guys are real, for real. So, they're called Fear City.
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3: I'm playing Southside Pride.
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0: Oh, yes, indeed. It is the Rock Casserole on Digital Revolution Radio. Jeff DeBerry and Mother Metal and, Fear City from Chicago, man. Yeah, there's like Liz said, those guys are pretty pissed off. I like them, man. I like that band. They're a cool band. You know, they're like punk, and they're just I dig them. You know, me and Liz, we both dig them, and they don't get any kind of airplay. I guarantee, ain't nobody else playing that band on the radio. But you'll hear them here on digital on right here on the Rock Casserole on Digital Revolution Radio because we just play what we want to play, man. And that's the cool thing about it too. You know, with Sandra. You just, you know, we play whatever, we can play whatever we want. And that's one reason we keep doing it, you know. We're not limited or tied down to having to play certain songs and stuff like that. Because if we were doing that, I wouldn't be doing it. And playing out straight out, I wouldn't be doing it. And neither would Liz. But anyways, guys, it is time for our, we have a gentleman here on the phone. He's sitting on the table on the phone. That's also Luann's favorite place is I'm sitting on the table here. But John Lyle is the guitar player for Rockborn and also Unleaded. And he's also a very good friend. Him and Luann are very good friends of ours. Luann will be on later with Prickster for the Prick of the Day. But this is John Lyle's little segment we like to call Rock Recipes. So let me bring him up here. Let me get Mr. John Lyle up here. John Lyle, you're on the air. You're on the air. Good, brother. Good to have you back on the show, bro. It's been a while, man.
1: Yeah, thanks for having me back on again. Yeah, man. Love exploring possible new tunes that maybe most people haven't heard, you know, kind of thing. Out there. So this is one of those, my segment today is mostly one.

0: just fits right in, John. So go ahead and tell us what do you got for us on for rock recipes. What are you cooking?
1: All right, so for the five songs today, so the first song I have is called "Hellfire and Damnation" by a metal band called Saxon.
0: Yeah,
1: Saxon. And maybe a lot of you, maybe rockers out there, if they're old enough, maybe they'd heard of them from back in the 80s.
0: Yep.
1: These guys actually formed in 1975, and their first album came out in 79.
0: Wow.
1: And these Saxon was one of the leaders of the new wave of British heavy metal in the late 70s. And they've had a lot of UK top 40 albums and top 10 UK, top 5. And were popular in Europe, South America, Japan, Canada. And it says here also that they're somewhat popular in the United States, but I tell you, back when I started playing rock guitar in 84, from mid-80s to late 80s, I remember hearing about them and seeing them maybe in mentioned in Metal Edge magazine and stuff like that, but I never really heard any of their stuff. I don't recall it being played in the U.S. all that much, so I wasn't familiar at all with any of their music until probably just the last maybe few years. I actually all of a sudden just kind of caught my attention. I thought, let me see what these guys sound like. I've been hearing about them for decades.
0: Yeah.
1: And surprisingly, these guys were from the UK. They established themselves as among Europe's most successful metal acts, and they still tour regularly and have sold, get this, more than 23 million records worldwide.
0: Wow. Yeah, I remember seeing them on MTV, you know, and they still got the same singer, Biff.
1: Biff Byford. Yeah,
0: Biff Byford.
1: Yep.
0: Okay, Byford.
1: Yep. Yeah. There's two, or him and one other, and possibly a third original member from the classic lineup in the band here still. And like I say, these guys are in their 70s. I think Biff had just turned 75, so yep. They've been releasing stuff still, even the stuff. So all the three songs out of the five on my list here, they're all from albums that they've released just within the last 4 or 5 years.
0: Oh,
1: and like
0: cool.
1: I say, so since these guys have turned 70, this stuff is from then. I heard this stuff, I thought, man, these guys are in their 70s. I'm listening. This is still some pretty damn good stuff, man. I was really amazed. So, yeah, so that's the first song, Hellfire and Damnation. And that album, that is from the actual Hellfire and Damnation album released in January 2024.
0: Wow.
1: Yep. And then the second song I have, also Saxon, called Gods of Thunder. And that is from the Gods of Thunder album, which is brand new. And it's actually, the full album will not be released till January of 2027. But they've put out a couple singles, you know, videos for people to listen to. And that's the one I caught my eye and I listened to and I really dug it. And so, yeah, so Gods of Thunder, brand new. He's he's 74, 75 years old when he's singing this stuff. So everybody take that into consideration, and the guy still kicks ass. So song number three I have called Last Man Standing. And this is from a band called Dirty Shirley, which is, I don't know how many people know about it out there, from a project that George Lynch put together with the singer Dino Jelusic.
0: Oh, cool.
1: Yeah, and they got together, did an album, and it was released in January of 2020, right as the COVID pandemic was just about to come upon us. So I don't think they ever did any touring on it because of COVID setting in right as they were almost as they were releasing it. But a great album, and I really liked this track, Last Man Standing. It's an excellent tune, and of course, if people out there, how many people have heard Dino Jelusic singing? The guy's got a really outstanding hard rock and metal voice, and this is a great great tune by Dirty Shirley with Lynch and Jelusic. Okay, and then song number four is a tune I have played in the past before on the show. I thought I'd stick this in there. I haven't heard it in a while, and I know this is one of Lou's favorite singers ever, Ray Gillen from Badlands, and the song is called Soul Stealer, and that is off the Voodoo Highway album, which came out in June of 91.
0: Yep.
1: Just a smoking tune, man. I had to hear it again, so I thought I'd throw that in with the other tunes. And then the fifth and last song I have for today's segment is also back to coming back to Saxon again, and the tune is called Carpe Diem, Seize the Day, which is really Seize the Day. And that is off the

0: Carpe Diem album from released in February of 2022. In the last, four and a half years. So again, these guys were just in creeping in their 70s when they did this as well. And this is the more of an up tempo metalish tune. You call like again Carpe Diem. And I thought, God, this thing smokes, man. What a these guys got the total metal guitar tones happening. And I thought, man, this really for a metal tune, it's like these guys in their 70s just kind of blew me away with this. So I had to put that as number five. So hopefully, like I say, a lot of people maybe get a little more exposure to Saxon out there, and all this stuff is some of their really newest stuff in the last 4 or 5 years. So
1: yeah, that's cool. Yeah, man, because I just remember them from the 80s, but I know that they're still around. You know, because
0: still around and still touring, and they've. Yeah. The last few years, they've last 5, 6, maybe 10 years started playing the Wacken Metal Festival over Open Air Festival in Germany, become a regular playing the Wacken Festival in Berlin in Germany and stuff like that, the Metal Festival out there. Oh, yeah, these guys are still doing it, man. Yeah. Cool.
1: All right, then.
0: Yeah, man. So hopefully everybody enjoys it. And yeah, take in the Saxon, man. And then the Dirty Shirley tune as well was probably not familiar with a lot of people. So
1: cool. All right, John. This sounds good, man. I'm looking forward to hearing it. Thanks, dude. And I'm sorry it's been so long since we've had you on. We'll try not to wait so long to have you on again. It's always a pleasure having you on the show, bro.
0: All right, man. Oh, yeah. Thank you. Yeah.
1: Liz says she likes your voice.
0: thank you. Yeah, thanks for having me on again for the segment. Yeah, I look forward to the next one, man.
1: Absolutely,
0: it's all good.
1: Dude. We will. You're definitely gonna have you back soon.
2: Yeah, anytime you
0: all right.
2: Come
1: yeah, I mean, if you want to, you can always just hit me up about it too, dude. I mean,
0: okay.
1: You don't have to always wait for me to hit you up. Hit me up about it, saying, hey, I got some songs I'd like to play. I'm totally cool with that. So is Liz.
0: All right.
1: Oh, cool.
0: All right. I'll keep that in mind, man.
1: All right, John. Well, we will see you in the chat room. And thanks for being here, bro. And thanks for coming on the show, man.
0: All right. Appreciate it. And casserollers out there, everybody take care. And hope they all enjoyed this segment.
1: Excellent. All right. Thanks, John. Thanks, bro.
0: All right. Take care.
1: Bye-bye.
0: All right.
1: Man.
0: Bye-bye.
1: Bye-bye, bro.
0: Yep.
1: Bye. All right, guys, Mr. John Lyle from Rockborn and, of course, Unleaded. John's an excellent guitar player, man. Awesome, awesome. Yeah. And Liz likes his voice.
2: He has a better voice than we do.
1: Yeah, he has a better DJ voice than mine. I don't got no fucking DJ voice, man. I'm like this. Here's me. I ain't even trying, man. I'm not even trying. You guys know that. I ain't even trying. Neither is Liz. But John, yeah, John always does. He always does. He's always good. He always does a good job. Good job all the time. All right, guys, let's get into this installment of Rock Recipes with John Lyle from Rockborn, and we're gonna kick it off with Hellfire and Damnation by Saxon. So it's the Rock Casserole with Jeff DeBerry, Mother Metal. John Lyle on Digital Revolution Radio, where you always hear it loud and clear. So let's rock!

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This is Dustin Penny from 7th Street. 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

0: Oh, yes, indeed, it is the Rockcast. Chester! All right, knock it off. Oh, God, this chicken. I'll tell you, we know. Yes, we know it's your guy's turn today. Just settle down. All right, settle down. Awesome. Excellent, excellent segment, John. Awesome stuff, man. Love the Saxon, bro. And all of it, man. The Dirty Shirley, George Lynch. Good stuff, dude. Good stuff, man. Definitely play this stuff again. But that was John Lyle's Rock Recipes segment for this time around. And we will have him back soon and playing some more stuff. But all right. Oh, my God. Liz,
1: They're out of control.
0: They're out of control, both of them.
1: You know, especially Esther. I mean, she's wicked as hell.
0: Oh, yeah, I mean. All right, Esther.
1: Yeah, you are. Don't you be telling me you're not, because I know damn well you are. You're kind of a sleazy chick.
0: All right. Yeah. Esther, yeah. Okay. All right, you guys, Esther, of course, this is Chester and Esther's love nest.
1: Love nest.
0: All right, Chester, settle down. All right, Esther, that's enough.
1: I'm telling you, man, she's a sleaze bag.
0: She is. All right, what are you guys playing? Okay, what do you guys got? And of course, you guys know Esther and Chester and Esther, they're all about disco and 70s disco and stuff like that.
1: Oh, yeah, so, yeah. They really are. I mean, totally, I don't even know.
0: Yeah, I don't know. Okay, well, what are you guys playing today? Oh, God. Did you catch that, Liz?
1: I did.
0: What did he say?
1: They're playing Dancing Queen by ABBA.
0: By ABBA. All right. Oh, God. All right, guys. That's enough. All right. You guys got to get out of here. You guys got to go. You guys just got to go. Yeah. All right. Yeah. Yeah. All right, out. Goodbye. Bye-bye. All right, guys. Well, we got to play it. I mean, this is the song they picked. They chose the Dancing Queen by ABBA, so...
1: It wasn't our fault.
0: What?
1: It wasn't our fault.
0: No, it wasn't. No, not at all. No. So, but we got to play it. And then when we come back, we got another song by Scald. And Mother Metal is going to be in doing her Extreme Metal University soon with some Fintral. Got Luann and Prickster coming up in a little bit. Man, all kinds of stuff still yet to go here on digital on the Rock Casserole. It's the Rock Casserole Digital Revolution Radio, Jeff DeBerry and Mother Metal. And this is Chester and Esther's Song of the Day, ABBA and Dancing Queen. All right.

Gary. Yes, indeed, it is the Rock Casserole. And did oh, the Danish? Okay, on Digital Revolution Radio, Jep de Berry, Mother Metal, and that was Chester and Esther's Love Nest, Song of the Day, ABBA and Dancing Queen. Yes, yes, yes. Okay, but, well, man, you know, we just, you never know what we're going to play on this show. I mean, we just throw stuff at you from left field, you know. But, you know, that was Chester and Esther. That's what they're all about, the disco and stuff. And so when it's their turn to pick a song, you're going to hear some kind of a disco tune. That's just the way it is. But anyways, guys, we got another song by Scald, our featured artist of the day we're going to play here. The song is called Master of Tundra. Then today is Mr. Dave Mustaine's birthday. So we're going to play some Megadeth, man. And so a big happy birthday to Mr. Dave Mustaine. He turned 65. And so we're going to play Hook and Mouth by Megadeth. And then Mother Metal has three songs by Mercur. They are a Danish band. And then after that, we're going to do Mother Metal's Extreme Metal University. And she's going to play some Finntroll from a very cool folk metal band from Finland. So that's still coming up. Luann and Prickster will be coming up in a little bit. All kinds of good stuff still, guys. So don't go anywhere. It's the Rock Casserole, Jep de Berry and Mother Metal on Digital Revolution Radio, where you always hear it loud and clear. Let's rock with Scald.

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0: Hail, my brothers and sisters of metal. Today I am doing a special presentation of the band. I've liked since the early, I discovered them in the early 2000s, about 2004, 2005. They're from Finland. They're called Finntroll. Anyways, this was a band that was formed in 1997, and they're kind of a hybrid of black metal and folk metal, but also folk music. There's a particular ancient type of Finnish folk music called humppa.
1: Humppa.
0: Humppa. So H-U-U-M-P-P-A, humppa. So anyways, I'm going to be playing them today. So what songs?
1: Jackton's Tid?
0: Yeah, Jackton's Tid.
1: Salsagan?
0: Salsagan.
1: Trollhammeron?
0: Trollhammeron.
1: Aldehisla?
0: Aldehisla.
1: And Bloodsvept.
0: Bloodsvept.
1: Bloodsvept.
0: Okay, it's, you know, nobody who can pronounce Finnish. I'm so proud of you.
1: I know.
0: It's getting into the, Finland is, Finnish language is one of the hardest languages in all of Europe. They go into the triple datives. It's ridiculously hard. So anyways, take it away, Jeff.
1: Take it away, Jeff.

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1: Hey, how you doing? This is Joe Walsh. I'm speaking on behalf of Rad. It's okay to rock and roll, right? But don't drive home drunk. If you're drunk, call me up. I have a limo. I'll come and get you.
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3: Hail, my brothers and sisters of metal. This is Mother Metal, and you are listening to the Rock Casserole on Digital Revolution Radio. Keep it brutal. Hail, my brothers and sisters of metal. I'm going to do part two of Fintra. And these titles are, they're Finnish. So we all know about Finnish language is very difficult language to pronounce. And I'm not even going to go there.
4: There's four more songs.
3: You know, I'm an American. What can I say? You know, we have to butcher every language.
4: Yeah,
3: we must butcher every language. So, anyways, I'm real happy to play the stuff. It's good. It's really good. You know, like I said, it's a combination of black metal and this type of folk music called humpa. So, take it away, Jeff.

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6: Come on now. Let's get moist. I love the

0: Oh, yes, yes, yes, indeed. It is the Rock Casserole on Digital Revolution Radio. Jeff DeBerry and Mother Metal. And another awesome, awesome segment by Mother Metal. Like Fintrol. Fintrol. Yeah, this
1: Fintrol,
0: is awesome.
1: Yeah.
0: Awesome stuff. Awesome stuff.
1: Yeah, I like it. It's unique. I got something really unique next week. I'm playing a band from Singapore. Called Rudra.
0: Oh, Rudra. Good stuff, yeah.
1: Okay, and yeah, Rudra. And that's a... Rudra is another name for Shiva, the god of destruction and death.
0: Awesome.
1: So that's next week.
0: Excellent.
1: Like I said, they're from Singapore. I love Singapore. That's a beautiful, clean country. I'd love to go there. I mean, that place is nice.
0: Yes, awesome. So
1: expensive, but nice.
0: So yeah. So next, that's for next Sunday, Rudra. All right, guys. All right, guys. All right, right, all right. We got Mr. John Lyle was on the show earlier,
1: And he did a lovely job. John, you did a lovely job.
0: Yes, he absolutely did. Absolutely. And now we have his better half. His better half sitting on the table here. She's on the phone on the table.
1: She's okay. Laying on the table.
0: Yes, laying on the table. Let me bring her up here. Here we go. First, earlier we had John Lyle. Now we have Mrs. Luann Reed Lyle here on the Luann. What's up, Lou? You're on.
2: Yep. Laying on the table, my favorite position.
0: Yeah.
2: Yeah. Hey, casserolers. Good to be here, and glad you enjoyed John's delicious, his
0: Rock
2: delicious
0: recipes.
2: Yeah. And now I have something special that I picked this with Lizzie in mind, so it's really kind of a thing for her to enjoy because it has two of her favorite things in it, classical music and metal. And I love this playing. This guy he's a genius. He's phenomenal. And what you're going to hear is this two-man team, okay? This guy named Ryoji Shinomoto, and he's Japanese. He's a Japanese virtuoso. He's young, except, he started really young, but he's a major virtuoso. And he's playing with a guy, and he's the guitarist, and it's featuring Wataru Mukai, who is an amazing cellist. So it's just the two of them, but you're going to be seriously blown away. First of all, what they're playing is Antonio Vivaldi's Winter, which is the first...
0: Oh, yeah.
2: Yeah.
1: I've
2: first
1: played
2: movement
1: the before.
0: Yeah.
2: Yeah, yeah. First movement, Allegro non molto from Four Seasons. Specifically, this is the F minor concerto. And Ryojo Shinomoto arranged this version for metal guitar and cello with his handling of the guitar arrangement and production. And it's only about, I think, 3 minutes and 20 seconds. I'm not sure. Anyway.
0: Yep, 3:19.
2: Who is this guy, right?
0: Yeah.
2: Ryoji is a Japanese metal guitarist, composer, and arranger. But he's also known through his band, his two bands. The first was Guys, G-Y-Z-E, which became Ryujin. That's the new name of them. But he's not just merely sticking distortion underneath classical melodies. He actually talked about studying the completed classical he was studying the completed classical compositions, say that three times fast, by playing them on the electric guitar. And what he did is he just worked on absorbing what makes them work and then letting that knowledge influence his own writing. So his own band, you know, it influences it. But for this project, he went full metal orchestra geek, okay? He explained that he multi-tracked the violin and viola material on guitar. And then he incorporated drums and bass using essentially the same recording approach he'd used to make a metal record. So wait till you hear this, all you guitarists. This is, he's playing a 33-fret guitar.
0: Oh, wow.
2: I mean, can you believe it? Yep. And the current video, it describes Winter as a symphonic heavy metal arrangement for 33-fret guitar and cello. So that's an instrument built for somebody who looks at the dusty end of a normal fretboard and they think, what, that's it? So it's got 33. I mean, that's frets. So anyway, Wataru Mukai, he's like a no metal video gimmick, okay? This guy is a professional orchestral cellist, and Shinomoto specifically described him as a cellist actively working with professional orchestras. And another source, which I gotta tell you, it's hard to find stuff on these guys, identifies Mukai as a principal cellist of the Kansai Philharmonic Orchestra. And Shinomoto said he was very happy to have the opportunity to perform with a musician of that caliber. So you're hearing kind of it's an interesting collision. It's a Japanese metal shredder and an orchestral principal cellist attacking music written roughly about three centuries ago. And it's really amazing, Casarillas, because neither instrument sounds out of place. I mean, the reason why Vivaldi translates so ridiculously well into metal is because if he had been an electric guitarist, this he would have played the same way. It would have sounded exactly the same. But he wrote Winter to sound like Winter. So when you're listening to it, the first movement depicts shivering in the freezing cold and the biting wind and, you know, how you stamp your feet to stay warm, you know, like when you're waiting for the bus to go to school and your teeth are chattering. That's what he was trying to capture. Vivaldi, you know, most classical music is meant to describe certain feelings and, you know, issues people dealt with. Back in those days. So if you listen to the repeated notes and the furious runs through metal ears, suddenly it makes perfect sense. Vivaldi, really, he was writing shred guitar 300 years before anybody had electricity. And essentially, that's the philosophy behind Shinomoto's project. When he released this Vivaldi, you know, his Vivaldi arrangements of summer, spring, and winter, he promoted them with, you know, the phrase Baroque was already metal.
0: Yeah.
2: And damn right, it was. It was.
1: Well, in the early 1700s, at the time of that was written,
0: talk
1: Winter,
0: over so they can hear you.
1: The Four Seasons, Winter, Europe was going through a mini ice age.
2: Yes, exactly. They were just coming out of it.
1: Yeah, they were coming out of it, but it was still, like, around 1709, it was really, really nasty. And before, around 1709, it was really, really nasty. And before everything started to warm up again.

0: And this track three on his 2026 album, Dragon Bird Symphony Prologue, he put that on there, Winter. It's on that album, which just came out this year. So, you know, really, we have to ask, if Antonio Vivaldi had been born 300 years later, would he have been a metal guitarist?
1: Maybe.
0: I think probably. He would. I think so. Oh, yeah. And, you know, you're about to hear the first movement of Winter, okay? And remember, this is a 33-fret electric guitar. And you can't argue with him about Baroque was already metal. And I believe that, you know, you guys will be kind of blown away if you watch the video. If you go on YouTube and watch the video, I've watched a lot of his stuff. He is just, it almost makes your brain explode. He is so good. He is blindingly fast, but he's doing Vivaldi pure justice. So I really hope that you guys dig on this. And, you know, I guess Prickster.
1: Yeah, we got he did. Yeah, no, he's waiting. He's waiting for it to come up here.
0: Oh, he can come out, but I have
1: right,
0: to
1: Prickster,
0: tell him.
1: Get up here. Come on, let's go.
0: Yeah, you can bring him out. He had nothing
1: all
0: to
1: right,
0: do with
1: get,
0: this.
1: Liz, he's going for the butter again. Get him out of the front. Get over here now. Over here. All right, here he comes. All right, get
0: yeah.
1: up here. Get up here. Come on, let's go.
0: And Prickster, Vivaldi did not write a concerto for cowbell, okay? He insists that he wrote a concerto. No.
1: Yeah.
0: No, no cowbell. No. Too much cowbell. All right? No. No, you did not pick this. I did. I picked this for Mother Metal. Oh, don't talk back to me. Shame on you.
1: Yeah, all right. All right, now.
0: He's being a bad, bad cactus. All right.
1: All right, you got to go. All right, Aunt Lily, you too. You guys are just... All right, yeah, get out of here. Go.
0: And, yeah, see ya. Wouldn't want to
1: right.
0: be ya.
1: All right.
0: Oh, God. Hey, you do and you can clean it up.
1: Yeah.
0: Okay.
1: All right,
0: Aunt Lily. Oh, you too, Aunt Lily.
1: You gotta go.
0: You
1: get out of
0: quiet.
1: Here now.
0: I'm down.
1: Oh, my God.
0: So I
1: All
0: wanted
1: right.
0: to tell you, there's, you know, when you look up the title of Vivaldi, Winter, you'll see R, capital R, capital V,
1: yeah.
0: 297. And what that means is that, you know, this is just a little side note for you people who don't really listen to a lot of classical, but that means it's this work is number 297 in the Riom catalog, and there's a complete identification, which is violin concerto in F minor, RV 297, Winter, L'Inverno, and it's the fourth concerto of the fourth season. So it's basically classical music's version of a catalog number, you know, although Vivaldi Winter RV 297 sounds much classier than Vivaldi SKU 297. So anyway, I hope that you enjoy your faces getting melted with 33-fret guitar and cello. And knowledge and distortion, that's how we roll.
1: Yeah. All right, Lou, well, we're going to play that. And then today is the anniversary of Gary Richrath passing away. I believe
0: his
1: birthday. I think it's the anniversary of his passing away.
0: Yes, I think I saw that on Arts.
1: Yeah, and I just love Gary Richrath. I mean, he was one of them. He's always been one of my favorites. So,
0: yeah, Gary Richrath, I saw him many times live. I love that band.
1: Yep. So I'm gonna play. I'm playing "Roll with the Changes" by REO Speedwagon.
0: Oh, nice.
1: And then
0: and I'm sure Carl's.

0: saw them the same times I did on Day on the Greens. They played a couple of those.
1: Yeah. Yep. So then I'm going to play Rockborn, I'll Never Have You. And then some Freakbag.com by Michael Psycho.
0: And, all right.
1: Yeah, man. And then we're going to come back and we got a few more songs to take it out with before. And that's all did. That's it. We're done.
0: Oh, well, thank you guys for playing Rockborn.
1: Oh, you're
0: welcome. I hope you all enjoy this song and let me know how you like it.
1: All right, Lou. All right. Well, we'll see you in the chat room. Thank you so much for coming on. Thank you.
0: Oh, thank you. Thanks for having me.
1: All righty.
0: Love you guys.
1: We love
0: bye
1: you too,
0: now.
1: Lou. All righty. Bye-bye.
0: Bye.
1: Bye-bye, Lou.
0: Bye. Bye.
1: All right, guys. Hang on 1 second here. All right. Get her off the phone. All right. All right, man. The prick of the day. Winter. Everything she said. She said a lot. We're gonna play that. I'm looking forward to hearing this. This sounds like it's really good. And then we got some REO Speedwagon, Roll with the Changes, a little tribute to Gary Richrath, and some Michael Psycho, Freakbag.com. Oh, and then also, what? Yeah, I know, but I put it in here anyway. So we're gonna play it. And haven't played any Tailgate in a while, so we're going to play some Tailgate, When Heroes Turn to Dust by Tailgate. And then when we come back, we're going to say goodnight and take it out with a few more. It's the Rock Casserole, Jeff DeBerry, Mother Metal, the Prick of the Day with Luann Reed and Prickster. And here it is, guys. Let's just get into it. Let's get rocking, guys. Let's get going. Here we go.

Yes, indeed, it is the Rock Casserole on Digital Revolution Radio. Jeff DeBerry and Mother Metal, and wrapping up another one, guys. Wrapping up another one. We got a little bit of casserole left in the dish here, man. You guys, step up and get some more. We got some more. We got a little bit scraping the bottom of the dish now. We still got some of that. But sometimes that's where the best part of the casserole is. You know, it is. But anyways, guys. Thank you guys all for being here. Thank you, John, for coming on the show and doing another episode or installment, I should say, of Rock Recipes. Good stuff, man, and also very good stuff by Lou. Awesome stuff, Lou, man. Good, very cool stuff. That dude was an amazing guitar player. I mean, that whole thing was just awesome, and excellent pick. Excuse me, God, my goodness, God, I'm dying over here. And so, yeah, good stuff from both you guys, man. And thank you guys both so much. Both you guys always do an awesome job when you come on the show, all the time, every single time. And that's why we keep having you on, man. That's why we keep having you guys on here. But anyways, man, we got coming up, we got King Ring. I got a few songs we're going to play here to take it out. And that's going to be it. And I'm not sure if Dan is on after our show, and I have to ask him. I haven't seen him post anything. But anyways, we're going to play some King Ring Nancy and Fallen by King Ring Nancy. Then we played this new song by Plush last Sunday. We're going to give it another spin today. It's the brand new single by Plush called Animalistic. And they got a new video out too. It's on YouTube. You can check that out if you haven't yet. Good, real good stuff from those ladies, Plush. And then I'm going to play The Warning, but I'm not playing nothing. I mean, the new album's great. Love the new album and everything. But I want to hear some classic Warning. I want to hear some classic by them. So I dug into the Queen of the Murder Scene album, which is their second full length album, Queen of the Murder Scene, and I'm going to play the very first track from that album, Dust to Dust. And then Paralandra is a great band, man. This is an awesome band. I think they're from Missouri. Because I know I see Rick Fox. He knows them. And they play a lot. They just played not too long ago down where Rick Fox is living. Female vocalist. A good band, Paralandra. And the song is called Give Me a Reason. And we're going to end the show today with the live version of Gods of War by Reverence. This is the live version. And it's on the album Vengeance is Live is the name of that album. Vengeance is Live by Reverence. And that's going to be it, man. But but there are all kinds of other great shows here too on Digital Revolution Radio. If you just scroll up to the top of the homepage, and where it says schedule, this is up there somewhere. It says schedules. Click on that, and a box will drop down, and it will show you all the different days, the times and days that all the other shows on DRR are on. Because Digital Revolution Radio is on 24 hours a day, 7 days a week, 365 days a year. It never goes off the air ever. There's always something good here on DRR, man. So just keep it tuned here to this station. That's all you need. That's all you need, man. You don't need nothing else. But that's it for us, guys. You guys, thank you so much again for being here. We appreciate you all so very much. You guys are awesome. Every single one of you for coming and hanging out with us all afternoon like you do. You guys are the best, man. You're our casserolers, man. We love you guys. We sincerely love you guys. You're like family, and we love all you guys, man. Thank you so very much. So that's it, man. You guys have a good rest of your Sunday. Have a good week ahead. Be good to each other. Stay safe out there. And we'll see you all next Sunday on the Rock Casserole. This is Jeff DeBerry and Mother Metal saying goodnight, everybody. Bye-bye, folks. Good night. This is King Ring Nancy and Fallen. Good night, guys. Bye-bye, folks. Good night.

so much. Woo! We'd like to continue tonight and play for you the title track to the album Gods of War.

From their Little White Hair album that has been out since June 19th of this year from Ireland's Mudshovel. And that is a sample and example of what it is you can expect to hear on the Core Radio Show. But not just those styles of rock, because for over 13 years I've been playing everything from acoustic rock to melodic power metal, everything in between that I think you should hear from, in my opinion, the very best independent, non-major, non-mainstream solo rock artists and rock bands of many styles from all over the world for the world. All right, so let's go into the next set, which I never know if it's going to be a four-song set or a five-song set. Let's find out together, starting off with, well, I'm going to play what I did last Friday, back-to-back, two bands that an artist is involved with, both from Spain, and we'll start off with Calendar. No, I take that back. It's not. I'll tell you on the back announce, but Calendar is from Germany, all right, not from Spain, here on this Wednesday Core Radio Show, Songs of the Week.

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Well, we found out together that it ended up being a four-song set. I always say going into the second set of the Wednesday Core Radio Show Songs of the Week, which is what you're listening to here on Digital Revolution Radio, it's always an unknown. Will it be a five-song or four-song set? Well, it was a four-song set. Let me tell you what it is I played for you in that four-song set with now just a little over 30 minutes left of this Wednesday broadcast. Time Tripper, back on the Core Radio Show, out of Sweden. Single and video that came out on the 4th. Heart of Fire, on the upcoming self-titled album that'll be out on the 26th of November from Sweden's Time Tripper. Prior to Time Tripper, it was Saturna from Spain. James Vieco, he is the main guy behind Saturna. Single that came out on the 1st of this month, Drifting, from the upcoming Light and Shadow album that'll be out on the 17th of this month. And James is also involved with the band that was right before Saturna, The Whisper. They put out a single back on the 28th of August, Whatever You Do, from the upcoming Find a Way In album that'll be out on the 20th of this month. And then starting off that four-song set, Germany's Calendar. Single and video that came out on the 28th of August, Hard to Regret, from the upcoming Explorer album that'll be out on the 23rd of October from Germany's Calendar. So as I was saying in the last mic break for you new listeners, let me just go ahead and confirm this. 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All right, let's get back into the music now that I played you a four-song set. 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

Well, there's that five-song set that I promised you, and I've still got a little bit of time left, and I've already played you 11 songs, so let's go ahead and do this back announce here and see if I can't squeeze in at least another song. It's been a while since I've been able to do more than 11. Always promise at least 10 of the Wednesday Core Radio Show Songs of the Week here on Digital Revolution Radio. Dance Commander, great track from this band out of Norway. Single of video that came out on the 27th, Time in the Sun, from their upcoming Within Without album that'll be out. So, I don't know. No information. Prior to Norway's Dance Commander, it was The Kettle Zone being psychedelic and silly. Single that came out a couple of days ago, came out on Monday the 7th, Lime Green Tangerine. And The Kettle Zone are from the UK. Prior to them, Robert John and the Wreck out of Los Angeles, another track off their Wreckage Volume 3 album that's been out since the 1st of May of this year. The single came out on the 4th of this month. Put Your Money Where Your Mouth Is. From LA's Robert John and the Wreck. Prior to them, Blend 11. Great track that's been out since the 21st of last month. We got it late, so it got spun last week and making it on this Wednesday's Songs of the Week. Dark Clouds from Australia's Blend 11. And then starting off that five-song set, The Temperance Movement, band out of the UK, single and video that's been out since the 26th, Always Been Love, from the upcoming New Promised Land Incorporated. That album will be out on the 9th of October. All right, let's get back into it. Maybe I can give you two songs. Maybe I can give you at least one, starting with Alex Mari and the track Visions on Digital Revolution Radio.

wrapping up today, tonight's Wednesday Core Radio Show Songs of the Week here on Digital Revolution Radio with a 13-song show. It's been a long time since I've done more than 10, more than 11, more than 12. I think this might be the longest one that I've done since I started doing the Songs of the Week here on DRR. And the only reason I did that is because we were not live on Monday's broadcast. It's a rebroadcast of Friday's show, which you can get on demand now as a podcast. Also, the link is right here at digitalrevolutionradio.com and the archive link at the top of the page. But also, Rich Embry has, well, he's decided to take an indefinite hiatus. So there's no Rich Embry show that's coming up at the top of the hour. It's Lady Sandra's Music Vault until further notice that's coming up next. That's if you're listening live. If you're listening to the rebroadcast, check the schedule link to see what Lady Sandra, the queen of Digital Revolution Radio, has coming up next after the rebroadcast of what was the live Wednesday Songs of the Week. You know, that's on Saturday, 1 p.m. Pacific, and Sunday at 8 a.m. Pacific. I'm not sure what she has coming up next. If you're listening live, though, it's going to be Lady Sandra's Music Vault. Arcado is the band that wrapped up that two-song set out of Sweden. Brand new single came out on the 4th, Forever Young Hearts, from the upcoming 3 album that'll be out on the 13th of November. Prior to Sweden's Arcado and that two-song set, Alex Mari, second single he has released from his upcoming Origins album. Track Visions came out on the 28th of last month. And Visions, the album, will be out, or I'm sorry, Origins, the album, will be out on the 9th of October from Italy's Alex Mari. All right, putting some stuff together for the upcoming Friday broadcast. It's looking a little bit thin right now because of the holiday week. I'm hoping I'm going to have enough music for the Friday and Monday broadcasts coming up live here on DRR. But one more time, the Core Show does have a website, coreradio.com. 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I do this show every single week and have it now for 13 years because without original artists, there is no future in the arts. Until next time, my name is Timothy J. Thanking you so much for listening. Keep your eyes open, ears open, but don't listen to the noise. God knows there's a lot of noise out there. Fill it up with music. Hope to see you this coming Friday, 1 p.m. Pacific on DRR. Until then, cheers. You've tuned in to the best online rock radio station that's been rocking the web for almost 20 years. 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
1: Hey, Misfits and Outcasts. This is The Rev, and you're listening to Rock Therapy. Could just have a fun rock and roll show this show. Gonna play a lot of older music, some newer music, like some good stuff come up here from older song from Van Halen and Austin Starr. Before that, here's the latest from Def Leppard. Here's a new track called Rejoice.

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That was a cool band from Norway called Kissin' Dynamite with a song called Glory Days. Now, this next band is no longer in existence, but they're a cool band. They're a band called Biters. Here's a song called Restless Hearts. I'm headed

Oh yeah, that was a singer from Danger Danger. His name is Ted Pulley. That was a cool song called Breathe. Mine's the Rev, and you've been listening to Rock Therapy. You can reach me at rocktherapytx@gmail.com. I do answer all emails. If your band out there, please send me out your stuff. Also, if you're in the dark, if you're just not feeling yourself, man, jot this number down, 988. They can help you out, 988. Got some cool music come up here, Femme Fatale. Before that, here's the latest from a band called Taiketto. Here's a song called Closer to the Sun.

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4: The

Good evening. Well, it's evening for me. It is September 13th, 2026, and I am live right here at Digital Revolution Radio. I am Reverend Liana. Gonna rock you out for the next 3 hours. That was the warning to start us off with Z, because I love the warning and I just can't play enough of the warning. But we're gonna keep it a little bit heavier tonight. Gonna hear some Lamb of God, some Pantera, and some Sepultura. Hope you guys are having a fantastic time wherever you're at. Tuning in to us here at Digital Revolution Radio, we certainly appreciate it.

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1: Whoever appeals to the law against his fellow man is either a fool or a coward. Whoever cannot take care of himself without that law is both. For a wounded man shall say to his assailant, "If I live, I will kill you. If I die, you are forgiven." Such is the rule of honor.

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Because it's time for your double shot on Digital Revolution Radio. 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

That was a double shot of Sepultura with Beneath the Remains and Arise and Under Siege Live. Pantera before that with Moth for War, and Lamb of God opened that up with Omerta. I am Reverend Liana, hanging out with you here at Digital Revolution Radio. Got some Gojira coming up next with Flying Whale, some Creator, and some Sodom. Keeping it heavy for you tonight. Hope you are enjoying the tunes, and I know that we're around the world, so crank it up wherever you're at, no matter what time it is.

That was Sodom with Tarred and Feathered. That was a pretty violent song. I haven't heard Sodom in a while. Created before that with Crushers of the World, and we got to hear Gojira start out that set with Flying Whales. Got some Municipal Waste, some Death Angel, and some Death, as well as some Napalm Death coming up next. Gonna keep it heavy for you guys. Gonna be going into the second hour. Gonna be throwing some independent music in, as well as some newer music than what I'm playing now. This is kind of old school thrash I'm playing, so I hope you guys are enjoying it. And this is Brutal Soul, Armor of Liana, right here at Digital Revolution Radio.

That was Suffer the Children by Napalm Death. Before that was Death with Crystal Mountain, Death Angel with Cult of the Youth, and Municipal Waste with Wave of Dead. I am Reverend Liana, hanging out with you here at Digital Revolution Radio. It is Brutal Assault, and I am bringing you the heavy tonight. Got some Living Sacrifice coming up next, and some Divine in You the Heavy tonight. The Diviner track comes in at 7.

disobeyed, gave the sign for attack. By the grace of our gods, he wished good luck. There's no chance of defeat, only great victory.